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1: 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One year of four, and now, Madachi. 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
1: Bible say, or he be tenasi.
2: Yes.
1: Na your friend Saul.
2: Yes.
1: 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Na funuma aya de bay ayra.
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1: 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Me say, wunya odifuo. One ni Bishop Columbus appear. odifuo nanum asem no ene ne mafo ahudi eba
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1: One word from a prophet
2: no,
1: can change your destiny.
2: Yes.
1: One word from a prophet,
2: prophet.
1: Can destroy your destiny.
2: Destiny.
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2: Yes.
1: Ebeti ma sisa wo
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1: So benya jidie.
2: Yes.
1: So benya kuma pa.
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2: Yes.
1: Me jidum se akwanchire na chi no.
2: Yes.
1: So ya chiri no.
2: Yes.
1: Eya dance die.
2: Eya dance die.
1: Ede ma wa brabo. Eya dance die.
2: Eya dance
1: die. Ede ma wa brabo.
2: Yes.
1: Enti obi biara wutie na no pay.
2: Yes.
1: Say why you ready?
2: Say why you ready?
1: For pay the people.
2: For pay the people.
1: For number no.
2: Na for number no.
1: D4 no.
2: D4 no.
1: Is it Freddy?
2: Freddy for no.
1: Ah uma da tia.
2: Yes.
1: Wona ye.
2: Yes.
1: Freddy for no.
2: Freddy for no.
1: Abra wo hai.
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2: 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Yes.
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2: Columbus appear.
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1: 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Messi unya Bishop Columbus appear.
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2: 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Yes.
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2: Yes.
1: O how no better be.
2: Yes.
1: Beko.
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1: 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Wo yo
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2: yes.
1: Ade wo yare na anwa kan de de
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1: eti ye ko a sorry
2: yes.
1: Wanta Bishop
2: Columbus appear
1: asue ye
2: yes.
1: Eti so pese wo fre o nya me difo ya
2: yes.
1: Number wo be fre sisi ni
2: yes.
1: 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0243 0243 0243 0243 0243 0243 0243 0243 0243 0243 0243 0243 0243 0243 0243 0243 0243 0243 0243 0243 0243 0243 0243 0243 0243 0243 0243 0243 0243 0243 0243 0243 0243 0243 0243 0243 0243 0243 0243 0243 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
1: moved.
0: 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But Yankupon be a conventional, but I did be convinced here, Raddy. A do baby Yankupon's mobile friends, a corner question and come say, or Bible, no one shall in summon see. Mamma, a bit been convincing, I mean, I mean, a says uncle me, a bed and as you would be a
2: bed.
0: And on Yantima say,
1: no question.
0: Yamese, woo, be beer to be convincing me, Raddy Magin. 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
0: 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Sabo for non comes a fum and I am fum.
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0: Ain't the number for ever cast much or bamboo and as well bamboo.
1: Aja
0: or tenacity, or do you know who the answer? No catcher, what is it? Maybe I'm even convincing him because above for the minunias. Or both for no other cast, same which eleven minunias and name with the man, sir. Met ten em. 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
1: sir,
0: and I war. Nama catch you and Yanko was on Kai. 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
1: 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I'm this Sunyan. Those two for today, man. My mom said, we are so young, I'm your quench and that's a bompire. Oba bompire, not bab, over some call, almost call you anywhere. Oba do and win a so case. Any gen, dear, yes, you, baby, be a junson, baby, no, yet. And to any is so bit my way to know, and till there will be a mona, mammy, be a nobbin of papa be. One mona papa be a nobbin of a be. Especially, it's so I am, but one of what in a fee. On pessoa na me obi ka chen papa ada me de me wale a me de be ma na be ko me ma me fi bia na me ko fi bia na me ma na wale me da on ti ase
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0: okay.
1: Yes, and now, Simon. Muko jina here, dear baby, yes, and tuning the coffee. Money can't while you are.
0: Okay,
1: and while you are. A soft for what child you be a dinisica. Not Miss Woman Yamia Hunumu. Nanya mea can't choose a soft one, but on ideas canoe. Say, Scada, what dear no? What is going to mean you would demand the alien in your day? Emelas.
0: Emelaso. Wow.
1: Now, per se, but dear, men yamim whom, no men yamia whom dear. We are damn problem at Bunny Panason. A better number.
0: A better number.
1: Yes, we will send Yamse what is asking, and I do a mayor. Many a day, Yamese, and say, and say, and you say, Mano.
0: Not a young fire pen, ye be,
1: Debbie,
0: yes, I'll tell you, I mean,
1: sentinels of Bibi Breno.
0: And I know, Quasif. Quasia de Trem. Soft we are or bar, a solifi. Not a radinam, so Eka DSM, a hintasem, their brother, and Tiasso. And what's your day? Me and Casame Yoba. Now, my Nantia Nantia,
1: oh, Bebre, oh, Boya, oh, Beb,
0: was who are
1: Bebre,
0: Yabar was there, Mamba, before me, Tinto,
1: oh, Bebre, eh, sanity,
0: and Sana, a Radamos, who be near my such
1: bad to me, who bear 20 years in you.
0: Look, what's your
1: Bebre? And to a no, mammy, and no papa, name Mumuni Dale, where, oh, be at now, Bompire, Fanamons, and my more bread. Why ye fasting a fan among one bompire fan among sir, and I mean you had a men Cassano, Mamma with a men Cassano, Mabusia more, the Mikrobusia more, no Krobusia more, Deno, Nini Panigumu,
0: the question,
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1: sia na me ka chem the men check we dey ade we dey e ka we your problem we your bre we atete we your promise and we dey onwo we should not miss what bomb we want there. We should miss the promise and feel. We should not miss while track camera and so on your school. Obu wait myself or the application cause so many places and you're there in
0: front
1: of that. What's here? Come here. Not
0: share.
1: Not share.
0: Not no penny door so
1: pa. Not let problem is in on a door so papa. Papa.
0: And what could I say?
1: Not miss it. We hear who be being to me. Now,
0: Obusa, miss. I
1: know Obusa, ma'am, miss.
0: Only papa.
1: Only papa.
0: No baby.
1: Columbus and the promise away. You're born by a che. Now, miss.
0: And
1: I'm a cancer.
0: And I'm a coupon.
1: And I'm a may you. Mr. Mekati wa wase Eurade yi.
0: Una wini.
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1: 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Come here, dear.
0: Said the Eradic Catching on Pain,
1: and the son and Yanko Pacatin on Pino.
0: Maybe I
1: won't talk about Babe Bim. Come here, dear.
0: My Yanqua,
1: a cobasa, I won't talk about Homer Tow.
0: Now, the Antinibus,
1: and I dear be all no more money be I never did.
0: Amen.
1: Hallelujah.
0: Amen.
1: Hallelujah.
0: Amen.
1: My mother, and now you're serious, man. I'm be bailing at my bonfire.
0: Now,
1: we are the Agumoso.
0: And
1: I'm the Agum when I'm
0: the Redia Akata.
1: Yeah, the Redia Baka and Abaka.
0: I want me ask you,
1: the other woman be sim.
0: Now, my young
1: one, the Cobasa will be young.
0: Now, my own said,
1: the Cobasa will be who is
0: many a radi.
1: Or the Cobasa, Ubuun is a many a radi. Many a who want me dinner.
0: Yes, my lord.
1: Many a who want me dinner, I can say. 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
0: First Corinthians chapter number
1: 15. 15.
0: Verses number 15.
1: What say?
0: What say? As in that car on Yankopo.
1: What say to you? 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What say? 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Come here here.
0: 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As in that car on Yankopo.
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1: Ah. And the two chai, who are you?
2: Me, the gatti.
1: The gatti, now the gatti for the Kamakan, the two chai, my baby, Mesa. I didn't hear.
2: That you said, I never been, sir, a cousin, and then I'm a kind, which I'm a bit of a little bit of a kind.
1: Where are they?
2: Let me be able to do what I say. One of them is a buyer.
1: Okay, can I got to say that the gatti from Zotta that met the gatti in Duka can hear? So the gatti for Columbus, never in the year, come and meet you. Can you name it to the gate pa? Can you?
0: She riot
2: fan.
1: Mo mate me hwe man of pewate e wa den kan bye bye wate aha ze wa wa num nsuo ni me pa to from asia
0: number dey 0244 355 936
1: one num
0: 0244 355 936 and I said 0243 028 63 28
1: 028 63 28 and I said 0244 355 936 and I said 0244 355 936 and I said 0244 355 936 and I said 0244 355 936 and I said 0244 355 936 and I said 0244 355 936 and I said 0244 355 936 and I said 0244 355 936 and I said 0244 355 936 and I said 0244 355 936 and I said 0244 355 936 and I said 0244 355 936 and I said 0244 355 936 and I said 0244 355 936 and I said 0244 355 936 and I said 0244 355 936 and I said 0244 355 936 and I said 0244 355 936 and I said 0244 355 936 and I said 0244 355 936 and I said 0244 355 936 and I said 0244 355 936 and I said 0244 355 936 and I said 0244 355 936 and I said 0244 355 936 and I said 0244 355 936 and I said 0244 355 936 and I said 0244 355 936 and I said 0244 355 936 and I said 0244 355 936 and I said 0244 355 936 and I said 0244 355 936 and I said 0244 355 936 and I said 0244 355 936
3: Eso hu ni maso. 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
4: 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Please be a sundown.
3: Please be a sundown. 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Is it for a bit more than a pay? Do my cousin said, Ben, why me wanna? Winning me, oh, oh, oh, oh,
4: oh,
3: oh, oh, oh, oh, oh, oh, oh, oh, oh, oh, oh, oh, oh, oh, oh, oh, oh, oh, oh, oh, oh, oh, oh, oh, oh, oh, oh, oh, oh, oh, oh, oh, oh, oh, oh,
0: oh,
3: oh, oh, oh, oh, oh, oh, oh,
0: oh,
3: oh, Is it for bye bye bye? Hello.
4: Hello.
3: Yes, I just say.
4: It was John Feliciano.
3: What's it? Una Feliciano.
4: No,
3: what's that free beer?
4: That's
3: not it. It's not me. I'm not a cat. Hello.
4: Hello, sir.
3: Yes, sir. You don't come with you. Jesus.
0: Amen.
3: Say Yamwati will be a seven name in a Tiawati. From offer, and I'm a cat in Chiawati. From bay to something, what? The bomb pie, we are ready out here.
0: Jesus,
3: no more poor. We did not make bomb pie, amen. Amen. Baba, why? I don't count. I don't pay me who what if from offer as why? Amen, can Baba. And none of places of Columbus accounts was so the day be at Columbus and can. Oh, baby, see that. Was so the day in the name be strength, be say.
0: Number is 0244-355-936.
3: Hello. And then you be at the sleep. Hello. And you're fra-fra-fra. You would know why it would take you beneath in the guy. Hello.
5: Hello.
3: Yes, I just say you didn't come on. I want to be bomb pie. We and me out here.
0: Jesus.
3: Mr. Wa wadi nsue di nti ono me yeno.
0: My God.
3: Number kane jeno. Amen. Fa yo funi se nyamensa wate. Nyata benye funya de wate. Sere wade. Oka de fin. Nyamensa me mwa wano peni minsi ya wate. 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
0: Ena yare na da so.
5: Yes.
0: Na wan nante asofo so.
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0: Na so anye yi
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5: Yes.
0: Eyi se ayare ni free so.
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5: Yes.
0: Adun si fo so.
5: Yes.
0: Akonfo so.
5: Yes.
0: Aso fo so.
5: Yes.
0: Eso still na na yare ni nko.
5: Yes.
0: Wo be hu di fo no.
5: Yes.
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0: 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E na aje wo.
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0: 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Oni ado fo a uti me. I was here, I be a down near Bissau. And in Grassi, I really be down Bissau. A down near Bissau, then I'm not yet due, I do see for so, I saw for Snaston, I ran Elkon. To Tremlikai, Nebra Bishop Columbus appear as ye. One in a way, Bremer, rather the Yarissa, and with Safwa, Atomono. Why a titty D for? Why a titty? 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
7: Bishop Columbus appear.
0: Mama, okata ni tisani ya befano.
7: Yes.
0: Every say, we are from Freddy. 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
7: Amen.
0: Dear, we are not the deal for so I am.
7: I am.
0: Mama, dear, na uba Bishop Columbus appear nase.
7: Me.
0: We are not papa so I am.
7: De meba Columbus appear nase ena de nyanko ponfano haya mama nene se. 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
7: 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Memba.
0: 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Then I will see mobile.
7: I dare can I miss him in by.
0: Okay.
7: Mebayana. 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
0: One kawasem.
7: Papa whom ya. Ohana was at a kamasam.
0: Ah.
7: 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And a men named that. Papa for home and coupon for ho. 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
0: 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Now one kasa. 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
7: There.
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3: Can you tell me for dinner by
0: woman? It's not my word, the one. It's not my word.
3: Whom we are not marketing about
0: in the world. I want the one. Be Mike and Miss Mike and Mike.
3: Hello,
0: sir. Mamma, I had to say.
7: My patcher and I won't
0: say. Ah, now me, I do. And then my papa be so called almost up here about said damage to me one thing. My so when you know. And you're not the booba, my image in a falco. Aha. Now, what did they say?
7: Patcher, we did the Ianama.
0: Udin de sai
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7: dear Adenam Bishop, so ya ma'am, and say, Na me yale, na me fear me ya. 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
0: What a bishop onka? Said ya owa life we our radio so.
7: Me basha. 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

0: text message or testimony. a small testimony about Bishop Colomus Apia, what you have observed at Asolin Kwanta, his place. Can you tell us?
1: Okay. I see many things for there.
0: Many things for there. Okay.
1: But I like the place very well.
0: You like the place very well. Okay. 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Okay, we are listening.
1: Well, the guy too, I like that guy.
0: Okay.
1: He take me like him brother or you know brother like I.
0: Okay.
1: Well, even though be this guy, okay. I won't come to Kumasi. I will date Teshima. If you call me, say I should come to Kumasi, he gets some work for me.
0: Okay.
1: Like that.
0: Okay. That's why you come to Kumasi. You come to Kumasi and see Bishop Colomus appear. Yeah. Okay. Can you say in Igbo language?
1: Iloba.
0: Okay. Say it in Iloba language people. So that those people will understand you very well for us. Uh-huh.
1: Olum lati Kumasi lati Kumasi. 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
1: 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Pubini papa, na de nadoye. Now the visit says can be obese de bim. Mamma, dear. Obi pa, I won our open was Sunday, or soon news and one.
0: Obi pa, let's any panasunday. Not diam, one was a one.
1: I won in memuda.
0: I won in moment,
1: Debbie.
0: It's in direction, but
1: I dear Ben says, opposite bima. Ye pen to my white
0: and to my fita.
1: Ubi a fatu ubi a wa wa nyakunu. Ma ho 21 days.
0: My God.
1: Ana se 42 days. Ana 63 days. Obenyam.
0: Ah. Powerful.
1: What did I mention again? Ana se ubi a opa ubi a nene jemkura opa. Obi opa ubi a mwese ubi a opa wana mwene nyemkura o.
0: Mwene nyemkura o.
1: So ne jemkura o so awye den awone yede eme muda.
0: Wow.
1: Wane jemkura o. Uye den awone eme muda. Young quite the toss and nine. Obi or wa, on him, an answer or power. On Sunday, be an obi answer that wow. On Sunday, be an odd doing him. On Sunday, be able to be another, Oboa, and also better, overbred,
0: wow.
1: Wow. A dear, so there be a man more trouble and son away the oddity.
0: Wow.
1: A quaint be as soon. Yes, I'd now bears 97 days. A quaint be as a seminary ever. Share Obi per se, Tago. Obi per se, to me say, Owale. Eh, Shed them 7 days.
0: 7 days.
1: And answer.
0: O power,
1: MP.
0: O Pessia shall cow,
1: MP.
0: No, ya de Munyama,
1: MP.
0: Shed them.
1: Uye ya, ubeba. Aba can't or semipel. Say any panenda. Tom was it. Onen da, a befow.
0: Wow.
1: I won him a muda. So onen da, Emma.
0: Emma.
1: Debbie, Debbie, Debbie, Emma.
0: Wow.
1: Say any panaba, say we are. Shed them 7 days. Uye ya, catch the bema's open ya. And then come my moon. Obewo to quit your nobacco. Share my memory side the lessons we obi piska. Mama from Moonwit Kakra, obi piska on, scanna open. Why ya ma, the car ya do yansa, and now cross all about for dear, within his canoe.
0: Obi a shabby Now may I expect you say the pardon, Mamma says,
1: yes,
0: and I said, Mamma for real
1: can be a scanoe.
0: Wow,
1: we are then, scanoe. Share my men, share my dear. Obi your home, what you may say, Nebusu or Timono. 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
1: 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And the Pabemian, sir, oh. Never go back at him and I robbed him all. Ne and Kai and Chen and Chen, we aren't nobody be. Sir, soon one. And Tisaka cry, Fagum, Cassa say, what? For me, be been there, what? What is here? No, we are sure going, and I do see a Cassa be a well. Say what for me be na fi wi empa on what ni me de ware be what no ko fu nya me da wase
0: Jesus
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1: 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Improving me to me at the engine. O be Timmy says, yo. 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
0: I want
1: them. 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

many of you believe that in this very moment Jesus can do something? That you have been expecting for 10 years. That you've been expecting for 5 years. He can. The country I mean my dad has said, he said, obey ye. Obey you. Obey ye. Obey ye. There are two people here. There are two people here. From today, just this worship with it, the Lord says I should tell you that your financial status is changed forever. May God forbid that I will lie before him. These two people, you go back home today and everything about your life. Yes, yes, yes, yes, yes. The Holy Ghost will just fall. That's it. There is no way you will be the same. There is no way. There is no way. This time, listen. I have a command from the Lord. I don't know whether it's Sunday morning. I don't know whether it's Friday. Anytime I come here, I come in the name of the Lord. And anything can happen at all. Libaru Saharia. Ele Bambe Shonama. Wa Wile Takanima. Shima Mima Mi Mosha. Somebody's life has turned around. Somebody's life has turned around. That yoke is broken. That yoke is broken. That yoke is broken. I see oil falling on people. About three people, God is about to release you. No devil can stop you. You will fly with the oil of God, the oil of progress. Receive it right now. Receive it right now. Receive it right now. Receive it right now. 1, 2, 3. Holy Ghost. Holy Ghost. Shakamani maha. Ligete marasaya. Lushaile makaya. If you think that all hope is lost, you are too late. You are too late. God is going to raise people. God is going to raise people. The oil of progress. The oil of speed. The oil of speed. The oil of speed. The oil of speed. The oil of speed. Now lift up your hands. Begin to glorify him. Come on, let me hear your voice. The Holy Ghost is still working.

Return to being light and peaceful by connecting to God, the supreme source of light. The connection restores peace to the world. Dear brothers and sisters of Africa, remember, God's light fills our heart with calm, clarity and peace. When we carry that peace within, it naturally extends outward into our family, community, in the wider world. Every thought of love, every act of kindness becomes a ripple that touches others. By connecting to the divine light in moment of stress or conflict, we become instrument of harmony, and together we can bring peace to the world. Let all soul of Africa stand united in peace. Please join me, Sister Vedanti, as we celebrate the 90th anniversary of Brahma Kumari dedicated service to world peace on 21st September, the United Nations International Day of Peace. For more information, connect to our website bkafrica.org.

even in these days, even if I leave the microphone and go, and the Holy Ghost is still bubbling in you, don't stop. Don't stop. Whatever you are doing, keep doing it. Because your destiny matters. And sometimes it takes one encounter for everything to change in your life. Never mind that it's a second service. Keep on praying. Never mind that you came for first service. If something is doing in your spirit, that keep praying, keep on praying. Because destinies are being attached. Destinies are being affected. And something about your life, those two people, your finances have changed forever.

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Yes. Yes. Yes. Yes. Yes. Yes. Yes. Yes. Yes. Yes. Yes. Yes. Yes. Yes. Yes. Yes. Yes. Yes. Yes. Yes. Yes. Yes. Yes. Yes. Yes. Yes. Yes. Yes. Yes. Yes. Yes. Yes. Yes. Yes. Yes. Yes. Yes. Yes. Yes. Yes. Yes. Yes. Yes. Yes. Yes. Yes. Yes. Yes. Yes. Yes. Yes. Yes. Yes. Yes. Yes. Yes. Yes. Yes. Yes. Yes. Yes. Yes. Yes. Yes. Yes. Yes. Yes. Yes. Yes. Yes. Yes. Yes. Yes. Yes. Yes. Yes. Yes. Yes. Yes. Yes. Yes. Yes. Yes. Yes. Yes. Yes. Yes. Yes. Yes. Yes. Yes. Yes. Yes. Yes. 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
1: Amen.
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0: 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The Christian life is a life of faith. 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May you exercise that faith.
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0: 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Take the Lord by his word. 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
0: You call the FBI.
4: Come on. Yeah, but the much. 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I'm fat. I'm fat. I'm fat. I'm white. Yeah. 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
9: oh
10: yeah ko atun ensa friend
9: Jesus
10: entino na me ya aduma Yawada Ebe 24th September 2026. Maybe didn't know what you that were as soon as the Graft Memorial Society and team maybe Shiano Shade. Na Masans was three, a dog for near jump for say, a do home of Mamma Taichi. Na ye didn't know what you done her fair. Michas of a penny send off on a yenny Nibeba, Amana FA. Michia the Graft for Michia say before Michia telephone in a Samantian can be a man. Now same clinic for your clamor.
9: That's the name. Anna, a day, a baby's that's some kin, he will see. Now, Sabedia, Mama, you're going to go.

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3: From the Ghana National Fire Service PR department, coming to you live from Teshi near the Lekma Hospital, where our teams from Trade Fair, Casa Preco, Spintex, and then our brothers in military have helped us to extinguish a fire involving multiple containers used for commercial purposes. This one in the shot right now is a organizing shop full of dice. And so it looks like it's making the firefighting difficult because there's always reignition. And so officers are still doing their best to salvage the situation and to prevent the fire from spreading to the unaffected structures close by. And so our teams are here working hard to make sure that lives and properties are protected. So currently, fortunately, no lives have been lost, but our officers are working very hard to make sure that the fire does not spread. As you can see, there are adjoining buildings, a medical lab close by. And so our priority is to prevent the fire from spreading to these unaffected structures. This is Edio Wun, Alex Kinati from the Ghana National Fire Service.
1: Aha, enti Edio Wun, Alex Kinati. Ano di sam na ti enti wo ba video no dem
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5: because of unemployment all the youth are into agriculture and that is the job we have been doing that is the job everybody does as we speak now for close to 2 years we could not sell our produce and so we have been calling on government to come to our aid yes we also have the agric minister who came gave us promises that the rice is going to be bought we had a finance minister who followed up in a week's time that was around March that was 1-2 we do not hear anything as we speak now we are in the cropping season but because we cannot sell our rice we could not pay our bankers cannot finance us for the production the rice we have
2: is also
5: overdue and so we are pleading with the government we send so many petitions I will send a petition through the DC we send to Gida we send to the minister and all those ones there is no response I remember in December last year December 18th I was part of the demonstrators who demonstrated in Tamale and governor assured us that he has given us money for the purchase of our rice as we speak now that purchase has not come to our place here
1: Auntie Charles Tete Hombi ewie ni kasa no wechirem se aban wedi adabraka e wo hye wo mbo bohye no wei anya kasa tintintin bia wadawro medisimo mo na se sei e ka emne wo mo emo no so ka dem.
5: We are suffering and we can't allow our youth to go into the galanse field or do certain jobs that are not needful, and so we are demonstrating after fighting and exhausting so many channels. It now behoves on us to cry out loud. Maybe the president was not hearing us through the channels that we have been communicating, and so we have taken this peaceful demonstration to another government come to our aid, purchase our rights. Our goal is to purchase our rights and then let us get our children to school. Schools has reopened now, and you'll be surprised when people are taking prescriptions. I dare not go near at all, because even if I take the prescriptions, where is my child going? Where is the money for the pocket or for the procurement of the prescriptions items? And that same is applying to all my friends and relatives over here. So we are calling on the press to help us drum home our demands to the president.
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1: 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And then they were there to your children say, oh, Ghana for Muda Muno, Naniomano, Womako for the Dosso Podia Ba, Brunia, Empress Akobas, Tinampo, and a Moody Brunia Noir. Ah, why not? And you're my crowd, Emamo.
6: We are in September, and mostly September is when importers start preparing the orders or asking their suppliers to start loading and to ship. But quite clearly, I can tell you that because of the stability of the city, we have seen a very large importation into the country, and many, many, many containers. And that is why, if you monitor this week, we have said that a whole port is really flooded, congested, and we are even asking for the government to allow the Ghana Port and Harbor Authority to give some of the cargo, especially the transit cargo, to the train people, the railway authorities, especially the locomotive train, to carry the transit cargo to somewhere in Ashama for it to be picked to the Kong so that they can reduce that congestion and the trucks moving coming to pick transit cargo to the Kong area. That will help ease the congestion in our port. Then, of course, we said if you pick a container from the port to discharge your goods, when you are bringing the empty container back, please, we are encouraging that the government direct that those empty containers should be sent back to MPS than to go and be keeping queues in the shipping lines, their own terminals for days and end up paying mortgage and rent. And so I can tell you quite clearly, we have more than enough already in stock and in the port, yet many people are still also placing orders because of the stability of the city.
1: Enti Samson Asaki Awing Gobit, one of your Edema Importers and Exporters Association, and with them, and I would tell you, which is the idea of goose, no Ghana for one come up on Tommy Yam, the Mupes and Mutobia, one of Fadia, Babruniano, one more Wampa. Nabani say, and yet, see, and your name Ghana, this should be a dim como. Ebu sa wo mo ze ze abrunya no adru ha wi a ne se wo
2: ehn
1: se sei Ghana fo die so nie
7: fo no kope na na ka wa start na ka wo bibi a na ka wa sa se na we de wo ye so that be dru ho no na nia ma am bo
8: me die me she da mbabo me ho for Christmas me no de say normal day.
9: I think say sia die so we episode prepare for Christmas obet ma prepare sia so traffic in stress na e wo mkrom bo a obetwe a obeko 24 na line ye see last year stampede na for so Accra it is say nipa na me say obasa ko to be ma Siano, say, or the friend you better to be a Mianga said, I mean, starting preparation because and fine.
10: I'm watching. 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
2: enshi rafe
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10: propaganda because someone him say eya propaganda and because someone him say one way of measuring the performance of law enforcement officers is the total number of arrests na okisi say you can't say okisi ukoshia jasi ho na obepi ana meba when you begin to arrest them and you begin to put pressure on them you will see a lot of publications in any case over the years we left the space for a very long time they also are spreading that propaganda were they benefiting from the cocaine sales was the cocaine money sponsoring their political parties and their political ambitions they should give us a break oh I think NACOP has done so well the BNR has done so well Papa Police have done so well all the agencies have done so well so if there's anything we should support them because of BPR own name security intelligence all over the world if you check all the major cities how they fought crime one way is to benchmark the performance of law enforcement officers and one way is the total number of arrests they have made the quality of investigation prosecution outcomes confiscation of assets then the gains they have made in the interest of the state
1: enti pain 19 nkan aye Richard aye Kumado na wo wi ne kasa no wochirim se onomnyafo ye wura dom ne kniti wo dom kuma wukwa ho aja odunem ho denden de tu je chirim se director general edema GPHE ebe ye nemanim yanka panin no resign no wochirim se we nyina ehunhia ehunhia
10: 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is for immigration that is the way we do it anti say the court porter all over the world say all the security agencies no omo was spaces for her but seba each one of them are obia one leading role seba drasa eya NACOP seba asset tracing and recovery eya yokofo seba money laundering eya
2: NCIFM
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1: 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In talking of the essence of Christian life, the third aspect is transformation. Is saying, "Observe, a dear back where woman say, say, Obi, a back Christo sumu, Obi back Christo mu, Obi back Christo send a crown."
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1: 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transformation na e kan ho asem it was a true change. It's an organic work of God inside a person, not just trying hard to follow rules on the outside. 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We're no more sad, too much tension. Say, Nyamira, do not fight Christ, no fight no crime, no chance to say, and such thing be born. Any background, no how. After the attention, sir, pampanya, let me be here.
3: Any other background?
1: Nyamira, I'm as a son, sir. Son, sir, sir, no, and son for free, and the air can't wash him. Paul can't, sir, as some in wash him. Ewo, Ephesians chapter 4:22-24, Ephesians 4:9." 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
2: Namoma wanya mufufro ewo madwene ho.
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1: 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Personal transformation is an ongoing spiritual process of inner change that aligns a believer with the character of God. 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And to the core, our object and fundamental of Christian life no, baako ayɛ transformation. 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
2: Namo my yaya hunshia munshia mu.
1: Anti, Sia Bible, Bompire, Ufia Nunia, at the same time, maybe a giddy for a siano. A new home frame.
2: Said ye bin munyan yoy,
1: said ye be an yan yoy.
2: Nay, Momono. Moma yin to ya hunya humfu. A bread do I be who said dano a
1: beabe. Enti point number 4 say a pattern subject transformation point number 1 is renew your mind and find info from point number 2 surrender completely point number 3 engage in spiritual disciplines yes. Now there and no akwasole and no be kwasole no say uwia the asa o uni time manya miase
3: and
1: you sorry aye koko ano pa sorry aye koko babu esuesua and what you don't engage in it say ban sa kakra no ujan ebedum na o ti sa de waso ja na wotwe womfa wonkanhyem womfa maba no esa womfa bi wo gas ne sa no oja ne sa gas no ban ti sa wo so oja no a na wotwe nasa isa oba na wo be fill gas no another 1 week. Point number 4. Never be baby or high and say, avoid certain places of interest.
0: I just said, did it for you, baby, and also
1: be an echo. A drum back into Muba or Cassim Chibio.
0: Sure.
2: In Shirano, Unipa, on Nantia Bonnet.
1: What's a war, Benya, and Nigiano? In Shirano, Bible and Chas, you do ever can and Nigia blessed.
0: Okay.
1: In Shira, any Unipa,
2: on Nantia Bonnet for a genuine
1: baby, Oqua, a band tiso. 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
0: provision steps ko so moto
1: na make him ayi bodwa fo nyina to enti why adi necessary wahu there are certain places and I may cop up and sometimes yeah na me dwene ayi ne a dodo a wo mo ko I can say pu ko dwale no
0: okay
1: any compo an ko dwale wako ho a say say wa tade a dwale o
0: sure
1: na ntade na di dwale bi no you can imagine nyam nyam na meka na a horn now would you say? As I saw a cotton, say your member, now to do. How?
0: And you have one of the
1: oh, yes, I'm right. Yes, I'm right. And see, there are certain places. Oh, baby, brave office or qua, a bachelor, and I'm for you or
3: why? Oh,
1: my son, I'll go over by that then, Muno. I have good morning at the say, no, what you? Yan San Womon Cobo. Can I not know we? Now ko base wo se se nyame aboa me beti me frim beti me gya wi ne no enso sole a wo ko ta wi base wo
0: ebe no me gya wi
1: wo ko ta wi old pa kopedie wo enti when you talk of transformation ya wa na mo bi etutu obi ba ko say certain places we need to avoid. Point number 5 say ya dey ohoba to nyame to me so depend on God's power. If I want to so
0: okay
1: Christopher we be hwe ase because mo jom ho didudo o me dey oba ntim for me hwe ase hey Joseph obiane o and I guess about no cash
0: yes I know
1: obiane ye no kra pro ne atum empuma mu
0: no fine
1: na kan dey anka ye bogra proof ni wa da kan ye no go fa but it was media say kan ye empuma ye bia o kwa ye eduade na wo bia na
0: ekwan adam ni bia
1: and now a bogra proof lover blader yes na dey say chin wan wan pa me to promo to safoa but the safoa to safoa na to atwe no ba bi ye no go but What the Bible can say? Ogane. When you say you're meeting me a boy, no, that why you didn't watch it yet.
0: Sure.
1: We need to depend on God.
0: Sure.
1: Ezekiel can send me Ezekiel 36, verse 26 and 27. Ezekiel, tell the essence here. Jemal do no essence, cause he do no sum.
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0: 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Yeah, sir Obi Abasa. Hello.
5: Hello.
0: Auntie Masa, good morning.
5: Good morning, Baba.
0: What do you want to say?
5: Mami Adum. 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
0: Ah, yes, Adum, you're who you are. Auntie Masa, no pay. I saw my papa, young couple, now you're a pastor, dear, my new.
5: Abana, dear, we're good. Yeah, you're chin, and they're making it. You're chin, and you're asking me for. Are you chin, some panel, or dear, my, and I am seeing a mere fine shore. Since we could talk how ne about the CBM. Oh, our friend was doing a midi, and Timmy Timmy Gunny Free Potifa, and some Indian and Coupony, Nayan Yan Yan Yan Yan Yan Yan Yan Yan Yan Yan Yan Yan Yan Yan Yan Yan Yan Yan Yan Yan Yan Yan Yan Yan Yan Yan Yan
0: Yan Yan Yan Yan Yan Yan Yan Yan Yan Yan Yan Yan Yan Yan Yan Yan Yan Yan
6: Good morning.
0: Good morning.
6: Hello.
0: Hello. 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
0: Pacho, what do you mean by that? No pay.
6: Ah, black album. I'm in here. So, I was a little bit of a
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0: 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Hello.
10: Good morning.
0: Good morning Duke. Pastor, who are you? I'm
10: Jalango.
0: You're the Jasper. I'm going to go
10: to the house. I'm going to go to the house. I'm going to go to the house. I'm going to go to the house. I'm going to go to the AI BF because they bad that it's not. Yin to me. This is a patat that trenias no yet to me up the radias Nadina for bad baby.
3: Don't teach us I'm
10: a book rabbit.
0: Yo Duke, Muslim that's a pass with me a friend a pass to be. If I last but one colonel for last colonel, Eddie to me, then I say. Hello. Went to me any na so 0320083582 0320083582 Unso Facebook message is in Biaba. Rose appear. I say God bless you. Papa Rose appear say Yami and Shrou Isaac Akroma say glory be to the most high. Okay, more fire. Yeah, that's it, pa no pay say. Also utumi ba so bi and I miss Prissy Amoa following from Accra and also say enyami ensha papa ayie e da mu nyina se from Facebook also betumi afre e fa last but one caller na e the call segment no e dey see her. Hello. 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
2: We are live on TikTok, Pastor Jeremiah Techiteria. 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Miss Nakita Joa Nyankopon Shrewanopema.

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Rich Clever, thanks for joining me this morning. Anopewa joining ya nuwa shena ubi iso atribi anope na waye ishra. 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

him da. 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I am unshakable. I am unshakable. This is the message we are working with this morning. You can leave a message on WhatsApp for me. 0247 66 33 33. 0247 66 33 33. Say your first time anu wajaudi.

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I am unshakable. That is the message we are working with. 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

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You are unshakable, unbreakable, unlosable. 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

Mr. Paul Abum Chairman, you're unbreakable. Jacob Fawson, who was Salt Pond Central Region, you are unbreakable, yes. Unshakable, unshakable. Nana Yeja Kwada Su Estate, you are unshakable. Solomon Uwaswami Mekro, you are unshakable, yes. Anopei, friends of Pastor Jeremiah Fugina, you are unshakable. Bababa Monua Kopa, you are unshakable. Obasi Magina, Mama, you are unshakable. Madam

That's right, the Sunday. My worship leaders, are you ready? Anope, Ohima Wahase, and Sister Evelyn, Anope, Omoha, and Titi Brim Evans, from Titi Mreno, Otenin Kano, Ohase, na Obedienim, na Wabonsen Kuna Maya, na Ohima, and Sister Evelyn, so the Remo, I was sorry, and ye yemo. I know pay with your message na keep coming, keep bringing it. Na you are may acknowledge mu amo message sabina. Message dey na man no pay say I am unshakable. Daniel Boateng from Germany, you unshakable. Fifi Abuabuja, you unshakable. Paul Atta, you unshakable. DuPont, yes. Freeman Tepa, you unshakable. And pay so you are unshakable. And pay yeah, you're unshakable. That's right. Anna Nikusu Kojo Krom, you're unshakable. Deborah Safuad, what come on, boy? You are unshakable. Pacho, share the link for me. Others be blessed. Afe Ivan Simeon Senkoni, so I'm not paying so. The Bible says, Yem for accidental na punkes yem. And then we are before the King of Kings, the Lord of Lords. Nia wodi muche wenyina. 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It says the Bible say God inhabits the praise of his people. 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

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We are Kenya Bonya Kropong. 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We are Wunta Munya Kropong. We are Tumi Brutumi Ninaso. 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

0: message for me. 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Anna Nikosu Kodjo Komo. Say I am unshakable. Pastor Daniel Kusie Fria Prade. Or say I am unshakable. Kezia Aferi Nawo. Or say I am unshakable. Boachia Dom. 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Or say I am unshakable. I am unshakable. I'm not paid. Yeah, he man. Yeah, yeah. Stella Shen Sipe. Bookroom. Or say I am unshakable. I am unshakable this morning. Mama Baba Monaco Pat say I am unshakable. Mr. Paul Abun Chairman say I am unshakable. Yes, I know pain, so we are unshakable. We are unshakable. Baby, I will be a. Yeah, be a phone line. No 0322-83581-83582-83583. Leave a message for me. Say I am unshakable. I am unshakable. I am unshakable. Yes, Ajuana. Ajuana, you are unshakable. You are unshakable. You are unshakable. Mary Coco, you are unshakable. Joe Cash, you are unshakable. Yes, I know pay your message to mommy. Say, I am unshakable. I am unshakable. Mommy, be a phone line. No. 0322-83581-83582-83583. Now, swap best. Hello, it's your live worship. 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Okay. Hello, Israel Live Worship. 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
0: Nwa jemi si se eye Yesu nkwa.
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0: Pato yen fa next caller, onye ready. Yen fa fofro. 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
2: Eye Yesu nkwa.
0: Eye Yesu nkwa, pa me pa chere fro se na kasa free.
2: Pastor Jerry, what in a Joel in Serana and a pie? I have my cock of bank in a more and receive it.
0: Okay, Joel.
2: Yeah, I'm here with you. So, since it's here, there are yummy animal. There are yummy, a yummy animal, Joel yummy, cock of bank yummy, a yummy animal. So, you're a new one with PR canoe. Pastor Jerry, I'm a pie and a couple on Serano.
0: You
2: said,
0: do
2: Sunday and a passe, a mama, in Serana, dear.
0: God bless you. Thanks for joining. You are unshakable. No per message I didn't say I am unshakable. Thomas Kojo Ahimfo. I say I am unshakable from Fianco Manjakobu. I say I am unshakable. Wafa Paul Atobi Kromin Kwawu. I say I am unshakable. Young Papa John Idebi Esquire. John Idebi Esquire. I say I am unshakable. One or wife. Yeah, mommy Justina Emilia Debi. I say you are unshakable. Hello, it's your live worship.
2: Aye Yesu Nkwa Timadina ye.
0: Yesu Nkwa Masi Frafra. Aguna Frafra Lai. Let's hear one of my
2: Tofa Jalemia. Frafra Fina Mene Mahon Fe Papa Papa
0: Piao. Piao, Piao, Piao.
2: No cost them the suffrage and me out. You to four noir. This one now must be him to buy no cost them. Then I mean, you're a kayano. No. Yeah, you know, because you're a frat, me yamin or no, suffrage and me and yamin or no. I'm going to form a DC on a bush to your partner to yesterday, me yamin or no, and I put some four crowder. What is in the yamin or no?
0: That's right.
2: What is in the yamin or no? What is in the yamin or no? Suffrage and me out. What are you, Nancy?
0: Pia, Pia, Bessie Frafra, Jacopo Shaw. Rose, or say, why are you unshakable? Sika Shades, or say, I am unshakable. You are unshakable. Your fan scholar. Hello, it's your live worship.
2: Hey,
0: yes, yes, yes, yes, yes, yes, yes, yes, yes, yes, yes, yes, yes, yes, yes,
2: yes,
0: yes, yes, yes, yes, yes, yes, yes, yes,
2: yes, the opportunity to be a coupon epanum woman. Oh, Jeremia, for my idea, or money, the papa, any brother, why is he meaning me? Ah, I can make you a coupon, your papa, papa.
0: Okay, young coupon, should I want to pay, mommy? And Mrs. Amelia sent to USA, or say I am unbreakable. Yes, it's your life worship.
1: Hey,
0: yes, you kwa mpame pache frase na kaza free him
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2: About your more Facebook.
0: Oh, Facebook, okay. YouTube, the Onyanko. There be also, yeah, now what you call a Janan Wati. Yes. The Facebook edin beno.
2: Evelyn AJ Bonsu.
0: Evelyn AJ Bonsu. Evelyn AJ Bonsu. And no need here on Facebook. I bet me akwa follow wo. Na bi bia kon kan. YouTube no so ye na aba na TikTok so e. Na hoso ma. Yeah, ya chew. O ya che. O ya che. Ya ko for sure. All right. God bless you so much. Na obi person o nya for program ya kunya o. Number will be to me
1: 0243 0243 48 42 36
0: yeah. Yes, I'm Kodibia 0243 0243 48 42 36 36 and no name number will be to me Enya, that's right. Nyankopon Oshra Emame Ohima Nana Efia Kobi Nana Nyankopon Oshra social media also. Edin bene wo ho
2: Facebook na na efia kobi
0: Facebook ye nana efia kobi
2: okay. TikTok so ohima efia kobi
0: 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So, Obi here, one number will be to me a flow as this year.
2: 0244 0244 03 03 25 25 04.
0: Yes, I'm funny.
2: 0244 0244 03 25 25 04.
0: Oh, you man, you're a couple of shy. Yeah, call Nipa Bakubi Abechana, Obi Abekabibi, program you or Anna Bibia.
2: Oh, and now your husband's birthday.
0: So Nipa ba kubi a wochia na nsa na yakọ.
2: Nipa cho ebi kan mi chia mi husband. 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
2: Men sa bra.
0: 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Hey your husband birthday, your husband birthday. Ene ye mo so fun so birthday. Anu ode.
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0: Okay.
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2: Divine Action Chapel, Holy Ghost.
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That's right, Israel 1045 FM. 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

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So for Peter Benio. And now you know what you're celebrating us from Kokra. 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

ano pe ka kire wo se wo hihim ampanso wo hihim esanse erade ewo wafa bebi a wo bia yakopon onhira mama. 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Me, I know, but we are unshakable. 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

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Nana mo maximum quality filling station. 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Entry Emanuela, Emanuela, Ella, Osu him de biarada. 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Him de biarada. Ella, audio need the ajima power and send him a timieti, Nyanko Pon Shrao. Peace, Bafo, One, O husband, Isaac, Santasia, pray, Muhi him de biarada. 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Me mame obasi magina. What a happy glorious birthday, Emma. Her ladyship, Justice Gloria Mensa Bonsu. Auntie, I say God bless you so much and God bless your new age. Yes, this is your sweet sister. Remember, say Odonimu Odin, Refi Obasi Maj, Ho and Odin Mawano Pain. Her ladyship, Justice Mrs. Gloria Mensa Bonsu. Nyakopo Onshira Wano Pain. Say Ben, why you insure no pay? Nyanko punch out. Oh, he him de be a rada. Mammy corner, mean come, special guest at Quaba no pay. Na yen twaso and free ho. You can keep your messages coming here. We are acknowledge you. Opi, I don't see a crop from why you insure. Yao Jima sent you out. 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Wafa Jemfi, Amas, Erica, Nico, Emmanuel, Furiwa, and Mary. Hey, we'll list it here. I was saying, Nina, Diwa. Nana Ponsa Po, Nana Unquas on a pay, what ya him a fool in a Yanko Po, and shall on a pay. Ye ma me, a ye, Antia, Abnas and Tua, Yanko Po, and shall on a pay, and mame, na Unca Hon, Antia Abnas and Tua, Sasson Trust to K11. Elder will kindly chia no pay, why you shall not quite ya beber say, Abusia Penny, and now which ya busia fool in a. Wafa kujio Christ Jesus Information Center adansi de subi majine unsuwe PMU anopei nyanko pao unshira wanopei uhi him de biarada nyanko pao unshira wanopei blessed sun 2 PM waye unshira eradi unshira 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in our midst. So definitely we can see in strength and in power that we are unshakable because God is in our midst.

0: That's right. God is in our midst and his power is moving now. We cannot be moved. We cannot be shaken. That's right. Akwaba.
1: Yeah.
0: Okay. Make sure Ellen Opoku Nyanko Ponshaw. So before I say about us, no, I intro myself, Kakra. You can Michelle Ellen Opokua, or your wine, or chasse away, never any send or BP gospel industry anymore.
1: No pay there, met the young couple and send a mother, or show for new a tear for so I say.
0: Okay.
1: Na you can Michelle Ellen Opokua, Michelle Minium to us, a lighthouse chapel international.
0: Okay.
1: Ashtown.
0: Oh, okay.
1: Yes. A whole and I miss me branch, I say. Na 2013 and I miss a million to us say a woho. 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
0: Okay.
1: Missy debi and yum to de Miss Asa me tunyum crana minia si no mo sere me. 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
0: wow so Onyamia kwa na e kache ose.
1: Yes.
0: Ohunu se adum wo so.
1: Yes.
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0: 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And then ma wo shase. 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

0: Wow, this is a beautiful song. 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
1: In the mist neighbor.
0: Okay.
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0: Okay.
1: On the Oyem Pai Bo for Pai, friend of Barbara. Oyem Pai Bo for Pai, and see. Nami person me no eguswa yes I don't know because you're a very spiritual person.
0: Okay.
1: And to me nyan yo mono cry and person me nene discuss verse in yenya ne day. 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
0: Okay.
1: And to mo no yes say. And to one time na God in our midst no na me train no kwa camp.
0: Okay.
1: Oni ho me try sa me say rade. Me be ye program me person me yenyom bear 5. 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
0: Wow.
1: Yeah, he's in our midst.
0: In our midst erade wo ye ntem nti ni a wo ye bia no ni a wo fremu bia no ka wa koma to ye erade kan ye ho no obedin kunim. Yes, my special guest Minstrel Ellen Opoku. So can say now obey your program. Let's come to that.
1: Yes.
0: Me who pure worship. Pure worship. Your programs are who do it. Why pure worship? Nah, that is only bani say.
1: Okay, pure worship. Eh yeah, programs from kwa. 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
0: Okay.
1: Yes, me na me bom pa as usual mpa ye de ye meduane me ye mpa bo for pa enti me bom pa ya anajo ena me nya eba me thought mu se me sese program bi sa.
0: Okay.
1: Na me hu edin a me fan to program no so in fact me didin bebre by okay me nya ni say but me wo ha na Nyankopon say, what are you going to do?
0: Okay.
1: You are going to worship me deep within you. 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So pure worship, it just came to mind like that and I'm a troy. And pure worships like a sorry a emu dua a free akumama edi me nyankopon. 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
0: Oh sorry,
1: crown.
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0: Okay, the Lord will answer. So this year e be baso.
1: E baso e wo.
0: E sha se mami mbusa we, e sha se how long ni?
1: me ministry no and our program no.
0: Pure worship
1: no ye maiden one year no.
0: Okay. This okay, month. Okay. Yeah. Okay. So this is the maiden edition of
1: yes,
0: Pure Worship.
1: Yes, please.
0: From you. Yeah. Yes. What will ministry ni more for some time. Yeah. But erade de die we soon on the di kanya ebaso ni. Yes, okay, pure worship. Na ebaso this year.
1: This year, this month.
0: Bosumi ayo mi ya.
1: Yeah, mi ya. In fact, next Sunday, any week pepe.
0: And ne kwesi ada ni new week. And a pure worship.
1: Ebaso.
0: Okay. Ebaso wa hifa.
1: The mega church, Fantinebra.
0: Okay.
1: Drew Owas main gate wa.
0: Okay.
1: Ufri, Santas runabout in Eba, Unstabu Nkumso.
0: Okay.
1: Road na eko All Saint Catholic Church no. Ufri mm-hmm. All Saint Catholic Church. Next two building eh the mega church.
0: Oh, okay.
1: Okay. Very close.
0: That's right. So this year maiden edition. At least Ben Obo be on this one more count one. More back count one, me sorry already.
1: Okay. At least I was so, yeah, Papa Jojo Ahin.
0: Also for Jojo Ahin.
1: Me Patro Ahin.
0: Oh, too much. or was he be? Oh,
1: yes.
0: Okay.
1: Also for Jojo Ahin was so, and I am in your bear, my Joshua Ahin crap.
0: Joshua, and so was so, Ufru of Wasiaba.
1: Oba.
0: Joshua, and so Joshua also, Eba. Okay.
1: Yeah, in your bear, Elder Imakusi. Imakusi.
0: Yes.
1: Ewoso. Ena Nana Jesse.
0: Nana Jesse so wasu bi.
1: Nana Jesse wasu. Eye Christabel Songbird.
0: Okay. Christabel so wasu bi.
1: Enso
0: wasu. Okay.
1: Ena mi ami nua bema Dani Ado.
0: Dani Ado.
1: Yes.
0: Enso kam. Ena fully packed.
1: Enya
0: grow cry. Enya grow cry. Ena wake 27th of this month.
1: This month.
0: Ena week prepare.
1: Ena week prepare.
0: Time near say.
1: Time near 5 p.m. Yes. Five. Yes. Yes. 5 prepare.
0: Oh, okay. So with all this artist on board and as on bill now more banner, gate fee near say.
1: Eye free. Eye free.
0: Mama, me pesi eba be do gate no. No waka say bia. Yanko fa. Yen ticket in ra. Yen she Ghana card in so. Se wan fa Ghana card am man two remove.
1: Yen she be bia.
0: Se ko fa obusu ya penny no mra na met me hu se wo ba bi. Eno so enkam.
1: Eye free.
0: De yan ni se obesiesi
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1: Asa eno anu. Eno anu.
0: Wow. Wow, nti enne na wotwe.
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1: Enye Ghana time. Yes, okay. Say 5 p.m.
0: Ah, yes. Lighthouse.
1: Yes.
0: Lighthouse.
1: Me
0: di nti. Me ni say time ni 5 for some.
1: 5 p.m.
0: Oh, okay. That's right. The Lord will answer. And we need a team for this year additional Onyankopon edema. In the next 30 seconds. One kasa invite you, be mommy. Ebra, Pure Worship 2026. The maiden edition.
1: The maiden edition, okay. 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
0: Yeah.
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0: Amen. 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Ye wi a ye di asasa non-stop gospel music. And I'm Demar. Keep your radio slot here on Inshra 1045 FM. That's right.

0: from Melen Opoku, my guest this morning. 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
1: now they are Jirayafe. 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
0: more. 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
0: 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Thanks for joining. Benjamin Fences area, Nyankopon Shrao. 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
1: 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Four, the got the four. 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
0: Pia, Cassina, Cupon, show the page. Hello, are you ready? 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
3: Wono ko fo nyina mo kwa shan ko nyina mi aye nyina mi le bo mo wo bai e ka je li nyina mi sia o bebre
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4: That is me chili people gonna
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4: 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I'm going to Bagel, I am Miam Kofu, Reverend Alan Buada, the best one for 5 years, and I will book him a seat. I
0: Mami fan next caller. 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

0: It's time for us to say bye bye. 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
1: Edete fo ina se se omone ya atena from Ahmachi. 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They can say a radin shira omo if you say omu ti shira. 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Quotations I would do in Nina, yeah, my born home wouldn't say, or better type in a jar to your platform to send a bear one when your acquaintance so would to me actually not what kind of mama, you mean sure no one would see in a brat to any area any fence and walk in a titru metia way in so a Laurentia Amwako or for the criminal site. So what Yankopon show ye Palorin Sham Wako, Yankopon shop anyone aka in Yankopon show. Uncle Sam, watch a de on so far in shra FM Niagro. Yankopon on show me na Yamboa Machin so a besign Asia Yamin Kay in Ion.
0: Okay. That's right, Yankopon Kayin in Ion home. Me sorry so na reggae train about chain. 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

0: Rastafari.
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0: Yes, sir.
1: Oh, Steve, the J.

0: reggae train.
1: Yes, sir. We place catch fire already. I know say reggae train. We control the whole city.
0: Yeah, understand.
1: From where
0: yeah,
1: we
0: man.
1: Come, the whole place catch fire already.
0: Yes, sir. Yes, sir. Yeah. Reggae train.
2: Yes.
0: The energy, Max.
2: Celebrity.
0: Yes, sir. Don't let the system get you down. No way. But what?
2: Yes,
0: Yeah, man.
2: Amount of water.
0: Yes, sir.
1: Can't quench it.
0: No, sir. What

0: si mani daha patwa.
1: Yeah man,
0: kete obi se mani ni le fedi ni free.
1: Now move your darling, or you have to stick up in tune sir if you wanna call that right now. Can reggae train I take your control right now without apology. Just say. Rastafari.
0: From now till 12
1: yeah,
0: p.m.
1: Yeah man, two hours of solid reggae music hours, and reggae, yeah, man. Anime and reggae, yeah, man. Everything yeah, man. Reggae.
2: We run it.
0: Reggae Train is brought to you by Lillian Seasoning Butter.
1: This is so good menu.
0: So good menu. That's why I was in Lillian Seasoning Powder.
1: So good menu.
0: Besa kuwenu.
1: Sa pepe.
0: Iti batwa rasta mamu besa moyani. Iti so good menu.
1: Yes I.
0: Yes I.
2: Was it Lillian Seasoning Powder?
3: Ah, so good menu.
2: Yeah, on so good menu.
3: Yeah man,
2: so
3: yeah man, yeah man.
2: Rasta umani so good.
3: Sa adiye eda mostri eda anone kashi.
2: Yes I.
3: So teche manu swa.
2: Yes I.
3: Mamu sedi wenden iti.
2: Yes, sir. Yes, sir.
3: Oh, yes. So, man,
2: so good.
1: So good.
2: Yes, and your man, Lovest Rock, you're so good. And you're so good.
1: Yes, sir. Yes,
2: sir. It's also when you say, so good.
1: Yes, so good.
3: Yes,
1: sir.
0: Yes, sir. Yes, sir. Yes, sir. Yes, sir. Yes, sir. Yes,
1: yes,
0: and
1: one
0: a did ladies now, some more. Oh, you got that to a lady and an edim, a Mayan, be a some more.

0: Still jollof bibia
1: I just say cover bibia
0: bibia e jani bia but we are doing the favorite here.
1: Oh yes yes me me dey jollof
0: yes sir Ghana jollof yes sir time to Steve DJ yes sir
1: hope
0: you
1: dey ready mode bro
0: yeah man it's who dey dey na
2: me kwani want me nante do no
0: yes sir
2: e say me didi
1: no e go dey mode okay
0: yeah okay
1: but just open the mode
2: obi be cut say sabi uniska
0: yes
2: and I'll say a
0: moment
2: say odi amu plate be 40
0: yes sir
2: na say omo
0: we
2: say
0: Opedia and quiet.
1: Oh, nice, nice.
0: Yeah, it's so funny. We use Lillian.
1: Opedia
0: and quiet town. Rastaman Opedia and quiet town. Yes, sir. Boss,
1: Boss,
0: Boss, Boss, Boss, Boss, Boss,
1: Boss, Boss, Boss, Boss, Boss, Boss, Boss, Boss,
0: Boss, Boss, Boss, Boss, Boss,
2: Boss, Boss, Boss, Boss, Boss,
1: Boss, Boss, Boss, Boss, Boss, Boss, Boss, Boss, Boss, Boss, Boss, Boss, Boss, Boss, Boss, Boss,
0: Boss, Boss, Boss, Boss, Boss, Boss, Boss, Boss, Boss, Boss, Lillian Sisini Powder! Yes, sir. Best to go on. 0244-406-192. That's 0598-9101-0507.
2: Ye team we na nkasa no ye ho ma ne
0: yes sir yes sir yes sir
2: Frank unsen no bi
0: yeah
2: we
0: if it was natural
1: special treatment
0: yes sir
2: supernatural duman kuma ye wa bona na on ni nyansa o de mani pa no
0: yes sir
2: ye kan bo mu say ye bi bi we ni bi bi we ye na o dia
0: o dia but it taste
2: wa wonu ma kun kura
0: yeah
2: onu beto
1: so aroma no kwa
0: aroma no kwa
2: we ye we na be dia hese me copy bibia pe
0: yes sir yes sir
2: we crojina
0: crojina when they do rasta woman oh is your mass mom
1: oh yes yes yes yes
0: we need do mass mom because obi mo homu ni madwane
1: but
0: mo ni omu use Lillian seasoning powder na do mass mom
2: we sell Lillian seasoning powder we atwe oba bi kuna ba na dance say bufu ya de baba
0: oh yes
2: Lillian,
0: yes sir,
2: yes sir. Must be told.
0: Yes sir.

0: ankasa no ye corporate rust.
1: Yes sir.
0: Love from the Omde Bano.
1: Yes sir. Yes sir.
2: And violence.
1: Oh yes.
0: Through our corporate.
1: Yeah man. Yeah man.
0: So Frank, them catch up.
1: Yeah. Basketball.
0: Yeah man.
1: Table tennis. Athletics.
0: Yes sir.
1: Sack race.
0: Yes sir.
1: Handball.
0: Yes sir.
1: Lineman spoon.
3: Games against
0: Bokop over there.
1: Yeah, man.
3: Oh,
1: yeah, man.
3: Land guard,
1: yeah, my own favorite here.
0: Me, once I'm height in Intino.
1: Yeah, man.
0: I am a pedia. First was sign for me.
1: First was for
3: me. Table tennis, no.
0: No,
3: and I know no, no,
1: table tennis.
3: Yes, sir.
1: Yeah,
3: game for no, Pacha.
0: We are prophet.
2: Who are the poor? Only Rasta free the people.
1: I still say table tennis now. Come on,
3: yes. I'll say,
0: no, Frankie.
3: Oh, okay.
0: Send that time and I am born. I'm wired.
1: Yeah, man.
3: Okay.
0: Born the Amway.
1: To the old fast rofer form.
0: No,
3: fast rofer form. Wow.
0: To the Bahata.
1: Rastaman.
3: Rastaman.
1: Asema who can use Rastaman? Oh, fast rofer to one.
3: Sports for Rastaman or can.
1: That's supposed to be a fast rofer.
0: Table tennis.
3: Table tennis.
1: Table tennis. The bat nebo.
0: I know. I know.
1: It's a corporate or more institutions than you know, register.
3: Oh, yes, and I say, oh, say last week, as I say, always and no play make just a door
1: yes,
3: boy.
1: Yes, sir.
3: And you almost say, we are corporate, you know, maybe be a corporate,
1: yes,
3: there be a toilet, there also, where they wouldn't want to move.
1: Yes,
3: now, we are the beyond on your feet.
1: Yes, sir.
3: It's a great initiative. I love FM,
1: yes, sir.
3: Eddie Haba.
1: Yes, sir.
3: So, say corporate bodies beyond where they.

0: Uko dental clinic no mo boa.
1: Yeah, man. We a mid city.
0: Yes, sir.
1: You mean 50 happen.
0: Yeah. Wow. Yes, sir.
1: Mid city.
0: Yes, sir.
1: How be a umbia?
0: Yeah, man.
1: Yes, sir.
0: You be too much. Yeah. Come on, we know what I say. What I say. I breathe in. You know, aroma air
2: come.
0: Yes, sir. Yeah. Because you know, they be aye busy.
2: Aye busy.
0: I no pay we any mana. How much? I see a number that I busy. But what? How much?
2: Yes, sir.
0: Yes, sir. The beer. Yes, sir. Yes, sir.
2: Yes, sir.
0: Yes, sir. Yes, sir. Yes, sir. Yes, sir. Yes, sir. Yes, sir. Yes, sir. Yes, sir. Yes, sir.
1: Yes,
0: sir. Yes, sir. Yes, sir. Yes, sir. Yes, sir. Yes, sir. Yes, sir. Yes, sir. Yes, sir. Yes, sir. Yes, sir. Yes, sir. Yes, sir. Yes, sir.
2: Yes, sir. Yes, sir. Yes,
0: sir. Yes, sir. Yes, sir. Yes, sir. Yes, sir. Yes, sir. Yes, sir. Yes,
2: oh, nice.
0: But what? Am I for baby Nancy? I'm tuning in. I am not to the
1: end.
0: Jenny Bonnie Biomutino. But what?
2: Yes, sir.
0: And now maybe more at two almost in a two a jamujire.
2: Wow. Experience is there.
0: Yes, sir. Yes, sir. Oh, what? Massacre. Yeah, massacre.
3: Oh, sweet. From sweet.
0: And I tried to deal with you on one. Was in there too, a jaujire, Konekosi.
2: Yes, sir. I was a woo.
0: Where Konekosi?
2: Mid City for her.
0: Mid City Dental Clinic. Oh, Muzima.
2: Oh, yes.
0: And then he be on Wadi, a yinka wanka wawa, who seen him, Konyin yin clinic, cleaning him.
2: Last week,
0: Mid City Dental Clinic. Your smile is our priority.
2: Wow, yes.
0: Your smile is our priority.
1: Yes, who's in Mid City now?
0: Yes, sir.
1: I'm saying you're my baby.
0: Yes, sir. Yeah, I hope it's all feeling. Yeah, we are feeling.
1: Yes, sir. I will replace you.
0: Yes, sir. I will see you too.
1: What
2: is it? I will replace you.
0: Yeah,
1: Opa so san sha crown so ni
0: Yeah, man, yes, you are. Yes, say, O CFA, it's my own girl.
2: Sierra Cacrobes,
0: Sierra
2: Farmer.
0: A farmer.
2: Yes, sir.
0: Yes, sir. Yes, sir. Yes, sir. Yes, sir. Yes, sir. Yes, sir. Yes, sir. Yes, sir. Yes, sir. Yes, sir. Yes, sir. Yes, sir. Yes, sir. Yes, sir. Yes, sir. Yes, sir. Yes, sir. Yes, sir. Yes, sir. Yes, sir. Yes, sir. Yes, sir. Yes, sir. Yes, sir. Yes, sir. Yes, sir. Yes, sir. Yes, sir. Yes, sir. Yes, sir. Yes, sir. Yes, sir. Yes, sir. Yes, sir. Yes, sir. Yes, sir. Yes, sir. Yes, sir. Yes, sir. Yes, sir. Yes, sir. Yes, sir. Yes, sir. Yes, sir. Yes, sir. Yes, sir. Yes, sir. Yes, sir. Yes, sir. Yes, sir. Yes, sir. Yes, sir. Yes

0: Patwa Steve
1: Frankies
0: Apostle Benny ye yusu di chichi yese Den Torah chako toothpaste Enu ane be po yese ne so amaye
1: Na honi mse unya Den Torah chako toothpaste
0: Yes sir
1: Omo san de alive toothbrushes
0: Yeah man Yeah man
1: Yeah man Yeah man Sebi sebi Ufili mukrane di chun si yabu nyamba
0: Ubu nyamba Yeah man Yes sir Yes sir No toothbrush be any toothbrush
1: No cre
2: Oh there be
0: Yes toothbrush be any toothbrush
1: She
0: was saying
1: instant
0: or not,
1: fast
0: or not. Yes, sir. It's Yanko Pet Dentura alive toothbrushes. Yeah, man. They
1: are so glory now. The brush
2: is so fashion.
0: Yes, sir. Yeah, man. Yeah.

0: nyane baabi a
1: no sa
0: nyane baabi a ene de ma love rock ye ma system gaga da fomo ene system ye for taste of reggae tree number Steve the General Steve
2: Frankies,
3: yeah man, big up once again,
1: yeah man, and
3: you know, today's show, no, to me myself, no, massive,
1: massive.
3: You know, say messages be bringing ever my phone, so say Rasta phone on my chrome, I no more pure dopper,
1: yeah,
3: be say now we done, you coolie, she did not say lovers lock, no, so be namasia,
1: yes,
3: Frankies,
0: yes sir,
3: you say. Last week and I share segment to be a sea and I say any tea for Papa Bia or joining reggae train
1: street.
3: The piano, Mumunya be Papa B.
0: Yes, you
3: say we be show no qua.
0: No Muntia, or see educate to a
1: education.
0: You may be one more. Yes, sir. Unyan baby,
1: Unyan baby, exclusive on reggae train.
3: Even at the Biana, I made a catcher say reggae train on a Paris. So what say? Want ya? Who did you cry on me?
1: Oh, me.
3: Say, what the hospital crying more drew cry on Honto?
1: Yeah,
3: want you regret you know,
0: Pamela.
3: To Yarry and Musan, Yarry,
0: yes, sir.
3: But so be all Yalibia in the name of the Almighty. Chia,
0: Chia,
3: yes, Yalibia, spiritual. Now, Frankies, your sons will twas wow, your Rastafari, your signs, no, your hand signs, no, a moon chichi, moony, moon meaning. Last week, the Kakan can be a bear, mube, 6, 7, 8 be. Now, still now, your son twas. Frankies,
0: yes,
3: I'm a Muslim. Bet me a shell be. Na, Ninsano, Ninsa 5 Ninan, or 25 Ninan about sooner or day. We know at win this one, or at form C.
0: Okay,
3: so what you say. And no, I am not the chair, the three line signs.
0: Okay.
3: And no, and so yeah, Emma, any pabia, said the UT be an body, mind, no, or spirit, no, a sense bounce. So,
0: yes, sir.
3: Emma, as a rasta, no, obey a principle.
0: Okay.
1: Okay.
3: So what you say? And this sign, no say, Ushia, Yonko, no mouse, our sign, ah, hey, Pese Wanka, as a rasta fair, and as a rasta man, rasta lady, rasta woman, when ye may be a wee be a yes, nam now came. So what you say? Unyema biano or chair say ibia di we yuan yin ye but instant or beg shout out no biatino no the sign be no a dear di sign common. And now your back been so a friend of Star of David sign.
0: Okay.
3: Sa Star of David sign. Ube won say yen sano, ya fudi yen sani yina na afino. Ya can't emumi in this one ni the other side ni na ni a join in the shia.
1: Okay.
3: Yen is sa near friend of Star of David sign. Say,
1: oh, okay.
3: Top so, say, wouldn't him, Abain be an army can say, leave, yeah. Your friend of Star Nancy.
1: Yes, sir. Yes, sir. Yes, yes, yes. Me who's a leaf, no,
3: a most spiritual pa.
1: Oh, okay.
3: Some bonny pa in Kitan, de ni pa, bra, bon, cost one in Punto, Nini, Nanamo, Tuninano, a subway, and Tisa. Star announcing, no, connected to that Star of David sign, you know.
1: Okay.
3: And no, Emma, connected to biblical Israel and our Judah and our divine heritage.
0: Okay.
3: Star sign, no. It is a woman who tell you so star announcing, maybe our own, your own, shed on your conscience on home, but in spiritual and in other way, no, not a connective, a court on your mabi. Now, Frankies, you didn't come over, could be found.
0: Yes,
3: now, unse, Rastafari and I say Rasta Jumakuno. Yeah, now you will lie on be. I would ditinti my pa. Oh, you move. Yanenko phone, you know, a bisas

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2: freedom
1: okay.
0: So what is it? Your freedom.
2: Yes sir.
0: Your found die.
2: Yes sir.
0: So what is it? San say jatabrua no.
2: Yeah.
0: Say bi onye fala
1: na. Onye fala yema yema yema. Ni dinu cramp no be ma yeah.
0: Intino say uhu sa lion na baby men fan show team say Rastafari
2: no. Rastafari lion yeah.
0: What is it? And a lion no san biem san gina wa my kinship.
1: Okay.
0: So what is it? Uhu sa lion no musi so her flag na say the chebia shit.
2: Yeah.
0: Lion na nkasa no niema bebre e na wo ye e na wo san gina ho man African liberation as an African
1: okay
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0: sir so hu Haile Selassie ni jata no inti se wo hu lion no bo se ababi Ababi dan kwan say enye Moses puma no
2: enye Moses puma
0: na obi adwene ni say
1: Moses puma na
0: bi enye Moses puma no emo mo say de be ya wo be work with courage stand for truth and I say one you never bow down to oppression
2: okay
0: what you say
1: okay
0: ti lion no e ma ye ni ma bebere na unim say lion na san ma ye pride and dignity
2: wow
0: pride and dignity
1: okay.
0: So and on a lion ankasa mumo won say wa ankasa as a nipa no maintain self respect
1: yes
0: African identity
1: yeah
0: so what is it you do na my so won say wa ankasa ohunu oni ohunu ohunu ni komo hwe won say me ankasa pra no me de ni die ma me ho
1: yeah ma
0: na me jimi hu di say me bibini na afi bibini na me ye no kramfa so be na me nya fira bibifo so say bi obi oga na ha o ye bibini a wo no ga na ha bon here die here
1: yes sir
0: still won di African to
2: into
0: na dwen ni say wo no like why he land obi pia see yes sir no so a me me bi a wo ye as bibini no
2: yes sir
0: me nya sure say be fa
1: ma
0: san say wa ma woni anje
1: be bi a wo free
2: yes
1: sir wo roots yeah ma
0: so emwa inti Frankis
2: ya
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2: no
0: na ye mfa na haban
2: forestry no
1: yeah man
0: Yes, sir. Yes, sir. Yes,
1: sir. Yes, sir. Yes, sir.
0: Yes, sir. Yes, sir.
1: Yes, sir. Yes, necessary.
2: Yes,
0: sir. Yes, sir. Yes, sir. Yes, sir. Yes, sir. Yes,
2: sir. Yes, sir. Yes, sir. Yes, sir.
1: Yes, sir. Yes, sir.
2: Yes, sir. Yes, sir. Yes, sir. Yes, sir. Yes,
1: sir. Yes, sir.
2: Yes, sir. Yes, sir. Yes, sir.
1: Yes, sir. Yes, sir. Yes, sir.
2: Yes, sir. Yes, sir. Yes, sir. Yes, sir. Yes, sir. Yes, sir. And only green, no?
1: Oh yes, and in the green.
0: Yeah, only green. That's why only green now. Only green now.
1: Okay.
0: Nice.
1: Okay. Great teacher. Once a rasta man for sweater from natty no natural and I'm more short and natty no it's yes, linked to and yes, Steve yes sir about nature I love a rasta for a woman nature
2: yeah man
0: yen land your vegetation
2: yes sir
0: life your fertile and I feel you hope of
2: yeah.
0: African
2: yes,
0: and only assassin and green na
2: yeah.
0: And I feel about gold na yellow na ewom na your friend akokosade na and also say your world a natural resource.

0: resources
1: in your side.
0: So what you say?
1: You're good.
0: The light and the glory of the Most High.
1: Yeah, man.
0: So what you say? When you say good, there, you're pure.
1: Yes, man. Yeah, man.
0: Strength.
1: Yes,
0: sir. A
1: teacher,
0: see ya. Yeah, man. A higher. Utunfu nyankopo ono. Or the woman yena said before.
1: Yes, man.
0: And if you read ne woman, eh, koko ono so, eh, and yen sacrifices ya.
1: Yes,
0: sir. Penning for an answer be before.
1: Yes, sir.
0: Yeah. And the tia or priestess in the Saturn or also in tia, you know.
1: Yeah, man. Yeah, man.
0: No, ne koko ne woman. Sanze ibi mu kotoi.
1: Mm-hmm.
0: Ibi mu koko ya. Oman to me, into a mono, and I de koko ono so, a jina ho amo amo. Now we say, I am not tuntum bi sa wum.
1: Yes, sir.
0: Mm-hmm. Tuntum bi she baby.
1: Yes, sir.
0: Na tuntum no en African people, yen identity,
1: the black
0: dignity,
1: yeah,
0: and African experience.
1: Yeah.
0: And ne bamu amu se masa. Mi bibini. Mama ninje mi bibini se mo.
1: Yeah, man.
0: Mm-hmm. Se bi na se kra obi hu se obi kra e de niam African niam ni me bi agugu no hu a se ebi no mani nje ho
1: nje ho yes I
0: say ni pa we de a se o to spiritual
1: yes I am yes I am me ho anu
0: de bi bibini
1: yes I
0: am odie ni o
1: say you lose your identity no
0: for real.
1: You lose your identity
0: for real.
1: No.
0: Tough soul
1: you have to go back to the roots
0: yeah,
1: sankofa
0: enchi
1: yes sir
0: uchi kra be modi.
1: Yes,
0: sir. Sansa, dear Yodiano.
1: Yes, sir. Yaman, dear Yodiano.
0: So, one more, and young Kongwa. Sebi, Ubian won't burn any bed jam.
1: Oh, yes, sir. Yes, sir. True, because maybe our friend will root one castle when in Jehon. Wakuma in your honor.
0: Wahoo. And Yama be Yodia. Now say, who are no good any
1: cheer.
0: I yell while so dear, Ubian himself be Yodia. Now one castle when in Jehon. Umpe. Inti Frankis and we in Koma edi or taste of reggae train so am I and TFO
1: and
0: Rastafari and all near my woman and ye demonic. Said the uncle for mono and ye demonic. Now who can help you know? Now more into helps now who can
1: yes sir.
0: Who say Rastafari mostly no ye bingi na won't say Jabi da baby,
1: yes, I am.
0: Tough so, I seem wussy,
1: yes,
0: Kumo. So, what is
1: it?
0: Muslims say, oh, share baby, na say, be a way, jabby,
1: answer.
0: It's me, yeah, you need be a gun, Johnny Pitchina.
1: Oh, yeah, man,
0: nay, trade out to not necessarily say. Be smoking,
1: you know.
0: Said, yeah, it be on a more, or be meditation, or be so incense.
1: Okay,
0: and yes, the
1: cramp on a Roman sorry, them cry. You see incense in the deeper than them, yes, sir.
0: So, what yes, sir. So, what yes, you never be break a car home,
1: yes,
0: sir. And so, quiet be fast. Ye mununkumuno duman kumano ni munyam babe tum no bon se jani wusi bi ni namase
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1: yeah man won say eja nkasa no eji na for purity you understand you understand say be bia ja Fabiano yes eji na for purity
0: said ye be ya oni nyankopon maker no minim onyankopon de ye
1: asa na wut me ani onyankopon abin ta wut ye man street
0: minim onyankopon dear,
1: yes, sir.
0: But maybe dear, no dear, or so, or no boss, or
1: yes,
0: the creator, no,
1: yes,
0: the creator,
1: yeah, man.
0: It's the taste of reggae train,
1: yes, sir.
0: Tough so, once what the can't say, you be testy be with your listeners, no,
1: yeah, man.
0: Until
1: yeah,
0: Israel, man. Say, me and a message questions, no,
1: yes,
0: have been here, pa,
1: yes, sir.
0: Say, yes, sir. Identity,
1: yeah, man.
0: And now say, Uti reggae cramp,
1: yes, sir.
0: Now say, old Johnny Rastafari Association, and I kuna. Once a or more chance to the
1: animal
0: frag in a down
1: frag in the same
0: chair.
1: Yeah,
0: man. Name and your bonnet, and your bones, Samson, and your bosoms, and your woody same. Name may a dear crojin out the man come on at
1: crojin.
0: Respect. One love.
1: One love.

0: Yeah, man.
1: The general.
2: Yes,
1: man. Steve, what educate you about?
0: Oh, yes, yes. No, great education.
1: Yes, sir. What do you can say? Oh, Sunday be at your reggae tree.
0: Oh, yes. No, for
1: Sunday be at your reggae tree. Yes, sir.
0: Debbie. The whole Ghana. The whole Ghana. Yes, sir. And Africa. Unyan start teaching with
1: you. No.
0: Yes.
1: I just say with your reggae tree.
0: Reggae tree.
1: 10 to 12.
0: No, correct.
1: Wow.
0: Yeah,
1: no, we'll see any maybe.
0: Yeah,
1: and I only say, say Rastas, ye ye ne ma bi se ya. Say ne chere.
0: Say ne chere.
1: Who say Rastas, ye ne ma bi se mbo bi se ya. Say ne chere.
0: Ye for fun and I say for show bi keke.
1: Yes, sir. Oni mi se obi ti regating. Rastas, ye flag no. Oni mi se red no, ejina oma, omo be fight.
0: Yeah, man.
1: Yes, sir. Oni mi, beni achro.
3: I'm what ye.
1: Oni mi se yellow ni jina oma, ye minras
0: no.
1: Ye gold no. By natural,
0: yeah, man.
1: But you're only a mission,
0: yeah, man.
1: When they are true,
0: yes,
1: I'm a Rasta Moon.
0: Yes,
1: and next time you could be crony, so I'll beat me at you.
0: Bet me at you.
1: We are Rasta Manu joining you, bet me at
0: you. Great, yeah,
1: yes,
0: and
1: yeah, dear, who is a greener. It's Roma, yeah,
0: natural resources, yeah,
1: no?
0: Man.
1: Yeah, forest, you know.
0: Yes, sire.
1: What, yes, a musuni in your herbs.
0: Oh, yes, a musuni in your herbs, you know.
1: What, yes, sire. Yeah.
0: Herbs is the healing of the nation, yeah, you understand.
1: Yeah, man.
3: Go for being a mum penocrant, you know.
1: Yes,
0: but it's better to know the truth, and the truth shall set them free, yeah, from the bondage, yeah, man. Mental slavery. But Malisi, emancipate yourself from the mental slavery,
1: yes,
0: and teaching so you be to me, yeah, I emancipate,
1: man.
0: You and yeah, I say you will free some mental, yes, slavery.
1: Because we'll be a hobbyca so soon we know. Authorities or more mono.
0: Oh, cause don't say last week Steve Trey in Sassan. Alice and Secret IS are signed. Steve Trey,
1: yes, sir.
0: Obi Hun Sassan, I won't say occult sign.
1: Yeah, that's all your occult.
0: All your occult. And your occult sign.
1: But every day,
0: yes,
1: I know.
0: Oh, yes.
1: Obi Hobby always say be a lion, be at that flag in him, the near your occult. Lion, they see no better flag in him.
0: Yeah,
1: my child, so no, it's not my freedom.
0: Yes, sir. Won't say. Even crampon more on Bribrina more criticizing, you know. And finally say men can say Christians for air criticize you though.
1: Yes,
0: but say Christians for Bribrina more born pie or more catamweni.
1: Yes, sir. Yes,
0: we'll be to me a criticize, say, and also more now for different things.
1: Yeah, man. Now, you bombard in our
0: catamweni.
1: Yes, sir.
0: You understand?
3: Sanity, tough so.
0: Yes, sir.
3: A baby num cra, GDM cra, chiraz, a bombire, and catay,
0: and catay, and
3: you must say, oh, bombire, catawani.
0: And
3: now, when you say about a woman, say, Sebi, oh, bombire. Now, to any fee, no, see, be for Bisia.
0: Yes, Yakupon or born and pine over born by Debbie.
3: Debbie,
0: I was so my one in the hot subwoo, bad bananas and can, so you understand.
3: So I say, and Tin said you'll be a fun to be a name, dear you woman, and say one cause I'll be home. Your true self, your real identity,
0: dear man,
3: as an African,
0: dear man,
3: just straight, I was sight and breast.

0: Chief Chechendra.
1: We don't know you one single word, a basic word in a part of all, or enough of the reggae music channels them I use part one of them singing yeah, them tune them, you understand?
2: Yeah,
1: me patch in and say unto me and I say upe reggae and I say uti reggae abra. Part of where is basic ones, you know, where they're onto mission, because reggae, Brinano, we used to part of where is back community room.
2: Yes,
1: I was also Sue and a fashion could do this, Senebe, I also, yeah, 12 bit me a church, watch it, will be understanding. Sure, I FMT phone, kind of bit me and Yasa teachings, yes.
0: Yes, I
1: bless the Lord.
0: Yes,
1: I was last week. Yes, we are a dear from we say a person mighty for no or Montron to on Senebea diabetes bisa questions. No, with me a year, no, yes. Now with me a journey or studio, no, my new bed, and I show you understand. So last week, first wedding, na a stacky,
2: yeah, man.
1: Sebe obi a wonya a jomoyare, you understand, yeah, man. That was last week. Second wedding, awado you,
2: yeah, man.
1: Let's just say,
2: then how,
1: what's wrong with you,
2: yeah, man.
1: And I third, how are you there?
2: Oh,
1: hey, yes, I that was last week in this year. I don't know until me just say, Brenaya, the actual to one of my ready for the questions, never but not and then season circle,
2: yeah, man,
1: season circle,
2: yeah,
1: first word, no season circle, or seven day, near we be an ojai, Najiwa homie. They say, will be a bibina, so we bro, so I will be to me at Trenipan, who don't you know Jamaica, them say, yo, you have a season circle,
2: yeah,
1: you understand, yes, okay. You. Jina hoka kakra se jai.
2: Yes,
1: let you want home kakra. Yes, I, yeah, man. And to circle, no, settle. Uba English, my settle.
0: Okay.
1: You understand, but Jamaica, no, where's Bia? A English where there are more you tea me, no, in Jamaica or in part of West, you came me, no, in place of tea, no,
2: okay.
1: You understand, you know, you should circle, no, instead of settle,
2: okay,
1: you understand, so yes, I know, I share, no, so and so on, no. Second word, kuya.
2: Kuya.
1: Okay. Yeah, man. Kuya. Sheha. Cool. Hey, look.
2: Man.
1: In part, wa cool.
2: Hey,
1: look. Oba English, my look.
2: Okay.
1: You understand. And you look, Bible, mo look in America.
2: Oh,
1: look.
2: Okay.
1: Yes, I.
2: Yes,
1: sir. So, no,
2: yeah.
1: The 12 disciples, no, tea, and no, yes, sir. It's a me can look a cool, look, and I never bum look na make yes, sir. Nti no yes and I was so cool spelling a C O O.
2: Oh, okay.
1: Open so bit me I used to K.
2: Okay.
1: K U U.
2: K U U.
1: Yeah, man. Cool, yeah. Sheha.
2: Okay.
1: Yeah, man. Don't in Jamaica them say cool. Look. Yeah. Here.
2: Oh,
1: and I say, ha. You understand?
2: Yes, sir.
1: Your third word and your chatty. Yes, chatty. Once you can't your casa be say. Kasa do hede and tomponko. You understand?
2: Yeah,
1: so smarty, I'll be our pekasa and I say, oh, kasa no in Jamaica. I say, chatty. The boy too chatty. Or kasa do.
2: Yeah.
1: Yes, I would join you. Yes, I. You understand? See, in Tinus, I hope so. Show be say, Kasa do hede and tomponko, or part one more. Obits me a chenny pan a simple say, oh, boy, you too chatty.
2: Yeah, man.
1: I just say, oh, kasa do. Yes, I. Kasa ne yado. So, you understand? In Tinu, yes, I'm a much and so on. Until no mess and course will be my first word, season circle.
2: Okay,
1: yes, Jaina will be ahead. Let you home, you understand.
2: Yes,
1: second word, kuya, kuya, sheha, kuya, look,
2: okay.
1: You understand, you understand. And third word, chatty,
2: okay.
1: Yes, I, Casadodo, and Tompon Connors will be your Casadodo. You too, chatty,
2: too chatty.
1: No. You understand? So, yes, part of word of the day. Yes, and yes, I, we give thanks and give thanks to all of the listening of them, yeah, man, for pay attention for these teachings.
0: Bless
1: Rastafari.
2: Yes, sir.
0: Okay, me and B phone lines need to know, you know. Yeah, man, from Brasso. I channels for him for 03-2208-3581. 03-2208-3582. 03-2208-3583. Mo.
3: Amo. more fire.
0: Yes, sir.
3: Yeah, we are. Anane, my body move things to Kujo.
0: Yeah, Anane, ain't you?
3: And then the case again. You frustrated by a jar, so it's our home, not in the reggae trainer, or not a patrol teacher, any DJ Frank Sergino or my jar. And I'm meeting that community. I was meeting Nina, I saw him record and got here.
0: Yes,
3: I'm sabbing you the FPSO.
0: Oh,
3: this is the human case.
0: Yeah, man.
3: And that page, the boy's patrol teacher, Basso.
0: Yeah, man.
3: And there's one way to be, I mean, you're here too.
4: Rastafari,
0: yeah,
4: Frankie,
0: yes, sir, boss.
4: Nayada, Latani, Tafuni, Nabla,
0: yes, sir,
4: a great Johnson, and I'm a dual drew,
0: okay,
4: the chair patrol teacher, a visioning in a Michiamo,
0: yes, sir,
4: and then Tiafia, Simoma Ghana for a Kenya, maybe I say,
0: same way,
4: and Koswan,
0: yes, sir,
4: I look in the Sama Cafe. And then you might say to turn and say, now shall Rasta Crow show more busy of Kuna and almost some noir. Yamian in the crescent, and when a fat type used to a new Nana, a year, Yatumia, didn't you know? I say, a third annual year to change your home. What you say? There's one way there, so many more.
0: Yes, sir.
4: Papa, couldn't be. So what you say? Now you say, you know, Habano, yes, it is Anna, be no monkey,
0: yes, sir.
4: Will be paying cents, will be sure. It was a room for the law motion, I feel your fetish here. You feel when I do a you use this here. You know, I have a year, young fans, I am here. That's all. No be challenge. Who are the challenge? You know,
0: yeah,
4: who are the DJ Frankie.
0: Yes, sir.
4: I'm not program now. This is a man of 19 girl. You don't come in. DJ Frankie, boy, you're fading.
0: Blessed one love, good morning.
2: Rastafari.
3: Oh, Jesus.
0: Blessed. Me pa cho wa ini. Yeah, hello. Yeah, man.
3: Pastor teacher.
0: Yes,
3: sir. Why?
0: Yeah.
3: In fact, my dear, na Joel, the animal cocker Ben, I'm
0: good. Yeah, Joel.
3: Nyamin Shram, Opa, no man, my son, the night and year is the cola. The moment I feel it, the moment I feel it, my mom about to that dear. Yamin won't come. Mamma Chan and our jumbo, my neck here. Our mookie.
0: Yes, sir.
1: You're tinning catch.
0: You know,
1: everything nice with the idea.
0: Yeah, man. You're tinning catch. Blessed. Good morning.
3: Morning, Frank.
0: Yes, sir. Ja.
3: Champion Frank.
0: Hey, Abe.
3: Abe, you Frank.
0: Hey, Abe, me tinning catch.
3: Thank you, Ja.
0: Yeah, man. Blessed one love. Abe, say me be able to come.
3: Okay.
0: Abe, you. Oh, be out here. Yes, sir. Pardon. Yeah, Jana, blessed. Yes, sir.
3: I'm here, Frankie.
0: Yeah, Abe.
3: Frankie,
0: Mhm.
3: Yeah.
5: Saturday o meeting is na say executive you know money drop I mean ka onwa
0: yes sir bless you one love abe okay good morning
6: good morning
0: yes sir more fire blessed one
6: you know that be any big boy
0: big god
2: respect I am
0: yes sir
6: respect and respect same way
0: yeah
6: na urban in internet
0: man urban urban in
6: and the big god na baton na be the force and give this as a red and the thing about the thing na so be the part do ma ko fenu so
0: yes
6: yen kan ukre and chair that best ah o many am be the o mo ye man then so ye den ya mo copy obetun shidan e bi egun yin mo kaso
2: nice
6: it got to you to feel piala e bon no mo de no nye man ding
0: yes sir
6: e ye din a rat se be ka yan kuma sai fira na no kwese after bom aya we ye a dia e ye e bon jeza die na what dia kan in pai bon ho e so bra din a ko pom hambon a te ka na ko ka na kira o ko bi sa ni se na ni pim mesrawo aya chiru chirem aya chiru
2: matewase matewase
6: any dey no am black big god no thank you as
2: mo big up big god you know nice worse you know once a big god no omoye nkofobia reggae na nkasa no ewo mu dna no mu a chese daily day in day out o sorry no one once we humble african na chese wa sorry no
0: yes sir
2: at the beginning there who say we African in bro ho ase
0: straight
2: no Frankie say man who say e ko na enra na o show no so mass na
0: yes
2: sir and then so e say e media no
0: yeah
2: me and na media no
0: yeah na media no birthday yes sir yeah
2: media no yeah
0: media no on some
2: gang no
0: gang no
2: media no team you na we get clean and yeah show out the park enough
0: Part one.
1: Yeah man who say yeah I'm watching a Osagyefo Dr. Kwame Nkrumah birthday.
0: Yeah,
1: you understand it, you know, reggae train massive and crew. Yeah, wish you Osagyefo Dr. Kwame Nkrumah. Yeah man, blessed strong in advance. Yeah, understand regardless. Yes, I am big thanks to all the listening and the people that will support the reggae team, and especially Joel, Ahin Makokobe, Ras Niecha, Big God, yo, all of the massive crew do the shishima. Man, everybody are sorry that all the people them interphone in our bra.
0: Yeah man.
1: We big them up to the maximum. Yes, yeah man, them respect mad large enough. Bless the Lord. We are at our section. Yeah man. Yeah. Rastafari
2: Elia.
7: So warm by your much say. One more 24 hours a pet won't feel important was and say. One more by my junior day won't put him on your drug numbers. Hey, and the NSM na senior staff. Ah, owo eye La Pleasure Beach, eye ni yabua, ena oni adum kasi yakasi nwechere muse. 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
8: Father, the president, to intervene and help us, because asimu idea,
7: there
8: were about 30 to 40 bars, any restaurant or each bar, I get more than 40 watches. Even the entrance, we can help by cleaners anywhere. We are more than 150. The each bar, I get more than 40. There are about 30 bars. But to this accident, the number of people that will be unemployed, it's something else. We are begging to the government to intervene and help us. So this is the situation we are facing by Richard Jaffa. Officially, National Security Akacha is saying they are not part of whatever that happened. They are not part. They are not part. Japan.
7: Enti, ni yabua anu disem anati yanina, wewe ye enwe chire muse. won dwuma di a wodi won patam wo no sɛ mpradua sam enye bibia saa ko no wo ye o sika wo hwie ma ban pa na wo twbia JR Ghana Revenue Authority empenu for ba and your 40,000 Ghana cedi na wo twbia no munye tenom wo dwene ho a won tie tie dentie nei empenu for kyerem sɛ wo ba bedwura to
9: every weekend at the entrance no janto ticket kra from JR ye to ticket from JR janto ticket kra I thought it's 40,000 every week, every Monday, 40,000. So you can imagine the amount of money government will lose if this place is the pollution they have here. Imagine the amount of money government will lose. So you are feeling, and the number of people who work here, we are a whole lot, a boss. One bar, exit our workers about 40. And we have about 30 to 35 restaurants. It will be thousands. We are begging. We have, because we are entering, this is the only beach, I can say, the oldest beach in Ghana and the biggest beach in Ghana. City are, you know, the city of Laboma. First, not customers, it's me share customers. But now, Laboma is no more greeting like how we used to know. If you have a deficit, always we are preaching, say, we need to boost our tourism, we need to boost our tourism.
7: Enti pengina ya tini nkain wa ye eye senior staff ewa La Pleasure Beach Resort eye ni yabua anudisem ena wuti yei
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1: 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Yeah, take you back to the days. What can you feel for 2000? Now you fly for Cinema Paris, Sabi Laban, and you punny. 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Go back. I'm prop one in Kenya. 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Yeah, celebrate those songs and memories. So quest for Gosokra. I am drummer from Y2K jam. My show at the door, La Palm Royal Beach Hotel, and theater, 2nd October 2026. Sinclair 150 and a double year 256. Able to miss what on online. Star 725 star 3404 hash. 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A memo. 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Synthes Tank, air strong, air tough. 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
3: Hello, my name is Richard of the Community Engagement Specialist at the International Justice Mission Ghana. 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Today, we are honored to receive a timely message from Apostle Dr. Josiah Auburn Jr. on God's heart for justice. 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
4: Father, we give you glory and we bless your name. Thank you for the privilege of bringing your word. I pray that it will be a blessing
5: to the hearts of the people.
4: It will bring us closer in alignment with what your will is for us in this season. Your name alone be glorified. In Jesus' mighty name we call it done. Amen. Beloved, God bless you and thank you for the opportunity to bring God's word to your home, to your office, wherever you may be joining us from today. I will be bringing you God's word that I've titled God's Heart for Justice. God's Heart for Justice. And I'll start by, you know, establishing the point that in the kingdom, things like grace, virtues like mercy, are known within the Christian faith. People usually associate God with them, favor, with grace, with mercy, but rarely do we contemplate justice as one of God's virtues, as one of God's identifiers. And in this sermon, I will be ministering to you God's heart for justice, why God loves justice, why justice is embedded into the very nature of God. Hallelujah. The first scripture I want us to look at is Psalm 89 verse 14. The Bible says, righteousness and justice are the foundations of your throne. Righteousness and justice are the foundations of God's throne. Notice that it doesn't talk about miracles or power, although all these things are attributable to God's nature. It says that when you are talking about the foundation of His throne, the throne is where His power resides. The throne is where His royalty is encapsulated. And the Bible says that the foundation of this throne is righteousness and justice. That means that righteousness and justice goes to the very core of God's throne. It goes to the very root of His throne. And you see, therefore, it means that anything that opposes justice is invariably resisting God's kingdom, invariably resisting God's, you know, God's government, because justice goes to the throne room of God. Now, the first point we need to establish today is that justice is the atmosphere of God's throne. The Bible says in Isaiah 61 verse 8, that God Himself is speaking and He says, I, the Lord, love justice. Listen, it says, I, the Lord, I love justice. People can do things out of necessity, not really because they love it. But God is speaking and He's saying, He doesn't just do justice, but He loves justice. It means that when somebody is being meted out with any form of injustice, you are really touching God in a way, because you are doing something which is opposed to what God truly, truly loves. Hallelujah. Everything God does flows from His nature. So His love, His holiness, His justice, everything God does flows from His very nature. That is why the Bible says in 1 John 1:9 that if we confess our sins, He's faithful, but He's also just. You see, He is just. Many scriptures describe God as He is holy, He is righteous, but scripture also captures the fact that He is just, which means justice is part of his nature. And so justice is the atmosphere of God's throne. Wherever justice disappears, God's image is being distorted. God's very essence is being tampered with. And so that is why sin, you know, Lucifer's rebellion, Cain's killing of Abel, all these things that happened, even, you know, Israel being enslaved in Egypt, were all violations of divine order, violations of the things that justice decides, justice establishes. And that is why God fights hard whenever there is a scent or iota of injustice. Point number two, beloved, God always hears what people ignore. God always hears what people ignore. Sometimes you're watching your television quietly and comfortably in your home, suddenly a gory image appears on the screen, or some children or some people starving somewhere in the world is captured on in the news or somewhere, and people quickly pick their remotes and change the screen because people don't want to be, you know, disturbed. People don't want their enjoyment on their or their comfort tampered with. Sometimes you're even driving on the streets and you'll find maybe some of these young people who are begging, and when they come close to your window, you roll up and speed off quickly because you don't want anybody to interfere with your quiet enjoyment of life. But you see, God always hears what people choose to ignore. The Bible says in Exodus 3, it says, God is speaking, he says, I have seen. God is speaking, he says, I have heard. And then he's speaking, he says, I know. Before Moses saw, God saw. Before Moses heard, God had already heard. God knew before Pharaoh knew anything. And that is why when God was introducing himself and speaking to Moses and sending him on an assignment, the first thing he says is that I have heard the cry of the Israelites. I have heard their cry. God hears what people choose to ignore. Bible says in Genesis 4 that that Abel's blood was speaking from the ground, and God said, I heard Abel's blood speaking from the ground. God always hears what people choose to ignore. You see, because beloved, pain has a voice, tears has a vocabulary, blood has a sound in it, and all these things, when they cry out to the Lord hears what people choose to ignore. Sometimes men become so numb to the pain and to the injustice around that we choose to close our ears and clog our ears and play the ostrich, and we don't want to even know what is happening. But God hears, and I speak over anybody going through any kind of injustice anywhere by the power and the name of the Lord Jesus. May God indeed hear your cry, and may his outstretched hand snatch you out of the jaws of injustice in the name of the Lord Jesus. Say amen. Now, if nobody has heard you, God has. If nobody defended you, heaven remembers, and heaven will raise people to defend you. Hallelujah. Point number three I want you to understand is that Satan's entire kingdom functions on injustice, or functions through injustice. His entire pattern of behavior, his entire system of his kingdom is structured on injustice. John 10:10 tells us that the thief comes not but to steal, to kill, and to destroy. These are clearly patterns of injustice. When you are stealing, you are clearly taking something that's not yours. You are walking on the corridors of injustice. When you're killing, that is injustice at work. When you are destroying the set order, destroying the way things must be, destroying life, destroying education, destroying the careers of people, the future and the destiny of men, you are clearly hovering in the atmosphere of injustice. And that is what the enemy loves to do. That is what he chooses to pursue. Every one of these actions, the stealing, the killing, and the destruction, are fundamentally unjust. They are fundamentally unjust. See, the devil never creates, he steals. He never creates, he steals. He never blesses, he corrupts. He never gives, he takes. He takes. So these are the things he does. So if you find anybody who is operating within this scope of injustice, clearly the person is furthering the kingdom of darkness. But may God be our helper in the name of the Lord Jesus. The devil has no inheritance. He only traffics and deals in stolen property. And whatever has been stolen from you, may the justice system of the Lord bring it back to you in the name of the Lord Jesus. May what is yours come duly into your hands in Jesus' mighty name. May whatever peace and joy and identity and marriage and innocence and destiny that has been stolen by the enemy be returned to your hands, be returned to your family, be returned to your business, be returned even to your nation in the name of the Lord Jesus. Hallelujah. Point number four, beloved. Calvary was a courtroom before it was an execution. It was a courtroom. You know, we are used to justice playing out in courts and in government and all that. But you see, Calvary's operation, what happened on Calvary, was essentially a courtroom activity before it was an execution. Hallelujah. Heaven also saw Calvary as justice. Heaven saw Calvary as justice. Romans 3 provides that God remained just whilst justifying sinners. God remained just. See, justice demanded punishment for our sins. That once a person has sinned, he has to receive the corresponding punishment for the sin that he has committed, for the crime that he has committed. That is what justice is all about. And God saw the sins of men and realized that these sins have to be repaid one way or the other. And so what God chose to do with on Calvary was to extend justice and provide for what justice demanded, so that by putting on the burden of the sin on Jesus, through that judicial system, God remained just, but also justified us. Hallelujah. The cross is where justice met mercy. It's where holiness embraced love. It's where the wrath of God met grace. And it's where just judgment encountered forgiveness. So God didn't overlook sin and say, you know what, they are my people, they have sinned, it doesn't matter, let's move on. No, that would have been a violation against his very nature, which is just. So God, by his nature, needed to appease justice, needed to ensure that justice was well done. And so Calvary was a courtroom activity so that justice could be pursued. The resurrection was God's public announcement that indeed the debt was paid, that the case is closed, that the accused had been acquitted. Everything had to be done in a way so that a final determination on the matter, on the case, could be established. So Colossians 2:15 will say that Christ disarmed principalities and powers and exposed all their illegal claims. He disarmed principalities. He disarmed powers. And so that he will make an open show of them. Let that become your reality wherever you are, in the name of the Lord Jesus. Amen. Point number five, I want you to understand, is that God's justice is restorative. God's justice is restorative. The Bible says in Joel 2, it says, I will restore. God deals in restoring. Human justice often asks, how do we punish? But God's justice goes beyond that to ask, how do I restore? Beyond repaying, receiving a repayment for what you have done, God seeks to restore. Consider people like Joseph, people like Job, people like Naomi, people like Peter, the prodigal son. All of these people encountered the restorative justice of God. They encountered the restorative justice of God. So whenever God's justice appears, things return. Yes, return. Peace returns. Joy returns. Identity, purpose, dignity, all these things which may have been lost are returned because God restores whenever his justice is at play. Whatever hell stole illegally from you, the judge of the earth is able to restore to you. And I pray that he will restore to you whatever has been stolen in the name of the Lord Jesus. Our last but one point is that God's answer to injustice is usually a person. Whenever there is injustice anywhere, God responds, but God will usually raise a person, somebody somewhere, who will have their heart and be brought into alignment with heaven's heartbeat to pursue justice wherever it had been lost. When Israel cried, God called or raised Moses. When famine came, God raised Joseph. When genocide appeared, God raised Esther. When the walls were broken, God raised Nehemiah. When sin ruled, God sent Jesus. God rarely sends abstract solutions, He raises people. And some of you under the sound of my voice are the people the Lord is raising to pursue justice in your community, justice in your nation, justice in your villages, in your town, in your cities. We cannot sit by and watch injustice be perpetuated, and watch injustice have its way, and watch people be maligned, the downtrodden, the forgotten, the widows, the people who have been forgotten by society. We cannot just sit by. Whenever injustice is in a place, God's solution entails that He is raising men. There are some of you from the west, God is raising you. From the north, God is raising you. From the east and from the south, may the Lord raise you as a man, as a woman, as a person, as an institution that will stand with Him and advocate for justice. Whenever there is famine, may God raise somebody. Wherever there is a cry for help, may God raise somebody. Wherever there people are downtrodden and forgotten, may God raise somebody. In the name of the Lord Jesus, hallelujah. Could the burden you are carrying now be a sign of your assignment? Could it be that actually the burden is a symptom that you are carrying an assignment for your generation, for your community, even for your family? You may be praying and saying, God, do something, while God is saying, you are the something I'm doing. I've sent you. I have sent you to deal with this, and I have sent you to step into it, and I've sent you to bring a solution, and I've sent you as my viceroy to step into this matter and extend my judicial system even in this place. May God be our helper in the name of the Lord Jesus. Hallelujah. The final point I want us to discuss is that justice is bigger than courtrooms. Justice is bigger, much, much bigger than courtrooms. You know, whenever we talk about justice in our society, the imagery that becomes formed in our minds, we look to the courts, we look to the legal system, we look to lawyers and look to judges and all that. Yes, they play a very important role in advancing justice in our world. But hear me well. Whenever you're talking about justice, insofar as the kingdom of God is concerned, it is far bigger than any courtroom. Hallelujah. Biblical justice restores me.
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2: 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Lionel Messi has shaken hands with paradise.
0: In Chiraya Fair.
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1: champion Gabi
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1: na me dum na usu e
0: o nyame ado
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0: me sumi ye
1: bi a wa na usa tram mu na ba ku no we
0: o say ba ku be say si ba ku ndi onim di aye ba ku tilo eja me ho nti no
1: yes
0: me wi ade say me san tena Ghana Premier League do
1: no asa da to aso
0: anum di ato aso nti ye ho hide ye ade say 6
1: yes
0: and ye best or
1: me yes it dey ye dem to aso
0: me no
1: me say to aso
0: dey me to aso
1: okay
0: na me san titi
1: Gabi
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1: Isemuba.
0: 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Sawo de fa wo de mu de o ma mi nka o.
1: Are.
0: 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Ah, what cake then day. Anza wo de ni why ni di.
1: Nara.
0: What de ma mi hu so e.
1: Oh, that should.
0: Ne mo mka to o mo so wo je kra Sunday de o beba.
1: Oh, na so mo mo de.
0: Then
1: you.
0: And o mo nti ase.
1: Yeah.
0: O mo nti ase se
1: Sunday
0: de ya de o beba.
1: Sunday as usual. Yeah.
0: As day.
1: As usual. Yeah.
0: But ya se. Na o se de na o.
1: Gabi
0: na
1: se Mhm. And
0: there.
1: And there Real Madrid. Say Real Madrid not do
0: big. Madrid ni Atletico na.
1: Yes, 12 match o do hu se meba.
0: Enye is a cry.
1: So much na 12 match o do hu se meba.
0: Ana ano
1: ano. Ano se play gap ni mu.
0: Ano am ye adwuma no, ano abasa for ye adwuma.
1: Say first half na 1-1. Number 4 year guess.
0: Eh.
1: And a champion player.
0: Player, but na some body di atel.
1: O say Rafinha. Rafinha, I play the ball.
0: That one can't play. I play to the
1: end. I know my Rafinha. Only ball, the ball.
0: Where you man?
1: Only ball, the ball.
0: Rafinha, yeah, you man.
1: The piano see Yami, I play the ball.
0: Okay.
1: What I said, what share difference?
0: Rafinha, yeah, they tell me Yama.
1: Oh, Debi, Rafinha, you experience me play. Say Yami Yama.
0: Okay.
1: What I say? By now. A guess pa.
0: Madrid game no.
1: Hey.
0: Nasa Manchester Afonso Bonne, we men Fulham there bo. Omunyan sa se de Manchester bebo. Se ye de no tidi.
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0: 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Sa boys no like Brighton for mo mo che Arsenal. Sa mo so se Arsenal for nra.
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0: 6 goals 9 points 9 goals 4 never say that
1: what I said gabi kobla
0: me ba na yato aso na
1: o zira be na aso

okay. Well, okay, Insure 104.5 FM so and here. Now you can confirm so yeah the latest update no at the but in some pina eto and Madrid debine beto chatin ten ten ten at us and yeah some good try Madrid Womo any Atletico Madrid Anna Eddie S N Yenya Bay Yabeka check a card Madia Cotis no a Kenya Yamansa Aka Ewa Show no so yes or no air live our YouTube and Insure TV. Insure TV no YouTube and now fe what Jenny so and our quote TikTok. I know you insure 104.5 FM insure 104.5 FM. I will TikTok hand on pato. TikTok as no me pato. I am now my repost. Movie post and now a fee a full floor. And so at me and Yabiawena at ya. Mama said this in the metima can kind. Eddie Amma wants to do now so sunset minima and air papi. Eddie Abum so no bear come a drama so. Nano sweat to my bunty. Madrid this testino. Mobile number demo comment no Eddie Abba and now why? And the air carry I am Madrid and now when a boss I am. Jumano, since your boss are for us, a moya tin, the amma did ye pa. It's answer, remanded no AI video, made the home commono, assume at the epa. Now, and now that toss and so now, toss and no doubt, Omulusuia, and then run so Arsenal Fonso, a colusu and tea, updating now, oh, hi, ya de epa, Ewa Jumedia, so quickly, Mammy Sassia, Yendin Koma Kaka, now, Manchester for Mumakea, now more player, your friend Ayatollah Malaysia. I could die by Manchester. 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Nano da or my call up. 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Aya Baterno, Wano, Namo da 2018. And I say, Wamoka Brantano. Nama Matania, a war, aya, YouTube there. Mubu with Jamaica, a Brantano on an interview. Yakobisa could answer in Madagascar. Wabaka Nasa Kobase, the national assignment to Nomo Fernum. So Messia can from Madagascar. 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I could have women and also say, Wano, aya France in na Madagascar, pardon Yamianum, Yamana passport to Yeah, dear near Tasso, and yes, France no say na money some ya France in India. Mu baby sam say Madagascar for Femi Amekana. Why many Madagascar media? 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
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And so at the message about YSK Majo so Afe Wheny Min Kobenim Kakra Amina wase Amina Hallo Wine Ama Amina Hallo Oron Swa Jesuni Ade Francis wase Rich I love your sports. Okay, Matem Young Kweanim Sevens and so the message about Sivas wase watch you live from UAE. And that's Steven Ass. 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

0: umpire e dia ma mad the party oh hey mad the game back oh e bia obenya sense bi kakra bi se oh go for my brother we dia we mu deserve say so mo we no say dabi da one dey umpire nyina say mad the ball game bia we mu lose and yan come back across e total and the madrid derby no say na city between them no wetin say matches o mabo no e ade say 60 e one wins and atletico we menya mad dan winning 119 and emu e 63 and so I had draw and I know and so your game Atletico and the mounted one more point and then I'm come back here na mame de classic and so Olympic to myself wobo any PSG game no wobo so mu die 50 I have 3 wins and a PSG in Sweden na we here I have 35 wins and I call the Olympic to myself and to mu me no sia bibia kom e de ma PSG bobo ko mu 24 and I have 20 na ye we die no so betimi ase e won come back here na sa game no ye so mu expect him 62,000 spectators. I was telling you more. Almost say you say no. Oko France. I come here. So we have matches. No. I must say I saw a ticket cra. We are way better. We are. You say 62,000. Yeah. We meet me about no more. But we have game. Nibim. Any uncle back a question. I told you. Now I'm not down. But I brought anything. Eddie Malik. Yakwe. I'm not down. One. The can rice. And yeah. We must ban tandy. See. The can rice. Go chop. Brand and obutuno. Yeah. The friend is our but. Naha, because boy, you are now trouble and ten way chia, opa so chess him, and I brand ten chess no co boot the can rice a palm, but they are not that the can rice, yeah, no, well, lose respect, Adia Mada can rice, Adia Bissan said, na Adia Nakata Branton or so, what catch our brand chess, papa? Na went to me, sir, chess, in charge of to me a chop, send now, sir, your summer trip. Training in the winner, and you in China who chum in the winner, and your banter and the dinner did Dakoy, while Yakoy was said, Ya or Cam, and the chair, I had the no, no, and the Clarice, and so got as I had the trophy now. Solik trophy munahe senior trophy city and the winner and the battle and mother and near the CM. I don't tell you, Blemunus, what miss another time I have frustrated ye palm and not done trana to miss a near say a homo palm and young come back across a jam. Elpa, Ewa, Jumedia, Swenna, Evia, me catch a cacra at the amount is I would also make patrol and with him at all at the combined 11. Okay, I didn't get him cow many has him and to my men come any man. Mamma Lami, a man, about Teddy dinner de Rafinha. Minyo muwe juma kakra between some players, you know, 8 games and Rafinha as wabom was a 14 goals, while 3 assists, 8 games, Adimala Miyama, 8 goals, 6 assists, and Timrantan and Tratodian, and Yamakwe, Yamama, Mabesia, Bastona, Bobokono, and Matis, upon Matis, winning mentality, no, and Rana Kosuya Demomusisi, Wemusu, Enya Lusu came out to Missa, and Yamena Ayakama, at the Mahansa Flick, 100% record, no, and also Koma Kakanye, at se me catch them at the amount away and see how do you so na Lim Rose you know another we're cutting strawback Ebo Mutuana was celebrating Yakobisa no say na Wamu Bokim Nancro and Kodani dinatem, ne former club no Mugruno, Wamu Tiwan in a family atem, and Twawini and Nessa, Watromo, and Yamaka Krawetua, Adi Hudia Kosna, and Yadi Bia, and Yay Piano and Kobaka Kansa, and Toja, Game Nukromania Sassiantino, Niabe Kabia Heda and Yayintino, Yamfensia, Mammy, Mamma, Yakan, sir. Nicola Justin was Christian also. Nicola Justin said, we're trying to find it. We're trying to and you'll be saying, I'm trying to find it. We're trying to find it. You can say, Tottenham for no. When you come, it's I'm trying to find it. You know, and Kuya Dada, now, what's our car? What's our money? Woman, you're here. No, so, I told you, I would do my dear, so, and they make it. The amount is out also. Now, I'm coming, Cordia, but, Mammy, Mamma, opinion. Mammy Roberto Disabi. Mam Roberto Disabi was squeezed also. Na Disabi a ye pa. Was say and run the player bako. Well queen any mass ye pa ni se and the answer also player made wesi a kay bobo nami huntomea. Do I add in any ante?
1: I have a big confidence of Mateus, but I didn't like the performance of Mateus today. Otherwise I couldn't change. But he knows but can be normal. It's not an attack of Mateus. I love Mateus, it's not a problem. But I think for Mateus we need them more from Mateus because he can even in that position.
0: Okay, and he and then come back across and no pain to ja. Mammy Mikel at that time, Brighton, sir, 3-0, no, Mammy, I know who was Queen, so na me Mammy Mikel at that time, so Ekasai, na what don't so actually Mukai or Mufaso, Elusu, yeah.

0: was in fact adia no nani anje nani anje kra yentie Mikel Arteta wono so koma wodi atuja.
1: And from our side there were certain basics that that you need to accomplish in football, especially in the Premier League, that we were very far from. Winning the first duel, every second ball, that put the game, especially how direct they were, in a really difficult place for us. On top of that, when we did regain the ball, especially in our own half, the amount of technical errors that we did, and we didn't respect any principle of play that you have to get out of that man-to-man situation. So that put us always in the back foot. So it was very difficult to control the game. When we had moments of dominance and control, then we opened them up. But we didn't as well finish those actions with the quality that is required to compensate all the other things that that you are doing. So at the end of the day, I think they deserve to win the game, and it's a big lesson for us.
0: Okay, and I know you're Mikel Arteta. I don't know. I say a big lesson. At the moment, we share my young fa and so NCSC. Nah, yanya yi kakra wechro. 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Into the we TikTok no braba hena. 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
2: ento aso
0: ojo
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0: anti ayi won so be ye yin wa afa
2: ba obo ama we the champion producer the whole Ghana
0: ha no so ko no
2: ko
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2: gabi
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0: ye bibia ye ma wi
2: na Arsenal so ya Arsenal
0: aye
2: what I say Chelsea ajeni die Arsenal so ajeni die
0: nti na ye hwe Manchester
2: what I say
0: se Manchester so betimi ajeni die
2: eti na nipa aso fo gane na ebo e match no ye ni betie
0: ye wie we ye se ye wie ye
2: for me okay na okay
0: yeah na obi a wo ka say se fe wa dan
2: e do asin too much we do phobia do
0: za
2: eh ti came last time as she told to come
0: We said in Kanka who matches the NMFA.
2: Debi NMFA. This time.
0: This is a fad.
2: 6 points, 6 goals.
0: Okay. Maybe be a human at the Amamo Bana, I don't care what to me at the Abba.
2: Status out
0: now. Why in teacher, I'm not feeling me and so at me about to be about my money difficult on farmer.
2: Yes,
0: how to folk in between na elbow.
2: Okay,
0: and Adriana Stars in the Kawala United and so elbow.
2: Okay,
0: you've been Holy Stars for many as good Eddie Sierina.
2: Nice,
0: Bibiani, DBB Rada, how many young apostles there.
2: Okay,
0: Dream Self Sini, Bibiani Ghost Stars. Now, Yena Samatas near Santiroco. Now, Yena Porcity, Womo, any Brekum Chow.
2: Yes,
0: and now Airborne T. Where your matches are not so to drop Ghana Premier League in Montenegro. Ubana, yet
2: you arose, arose, arose.
0: Dear mama,
2: be quiet and don't be silly. We are the famous Asofo. We never say that.
0: Liverpool's was a back
2: home. Robert Shen, a chance, don't shed. Just a loose what I said, Auntie. Kotokobo Eva.
0: Posit nana.
2: They've got 21.
0: Have there be Kotokoni in the elbow. You can't say one more any Samatest.
2: Samatest, tough match. Tough match, Kotoko, 4 points. Mm-hmm. Samatest was 6 points. It's a game where a tough match. Emma Kotoko.
0: Martin.
2: What I say? It's a ne asini biambo pyma phobia. Tinesi, I say wo. I say wo konko
0: eye
2: wo ya ko wo e gbugbute gbute wo ya lalako 6 points 6 goals eye phobia eh gabi
0: I was ya mabi alliance no bra na ye ni nkobo kakra mba cha
2: bla bla
0: what do comment
2: bla monya
0: na ko ko he yini fa
2: na special dey miami dia wo
0: na ne ko ma me course
2: o sey
0: ko ma me course
2: ni ko
0: ma me course kakra na ye adjuma ye nya adjuma ntim pa cha ayo hello
3: boss
0: yes sir
3: the garbage from the fall na back of it.
0: Yes sir boss
3: ana na ku su poju ku
0: ana na mamin tiwe
3: yeah we mamin bo abas what you dey papa na mi cha boss okay na wanga also on time
0: me me to message no malusu
3: oh na obi na tiktok no ya network in you matima bia sa ni me say so so kind mamin cha te yo bo ase
0: we
3: ask na ni mamin cha no bo ase
0: okay
3: na and there kwatwa be che samate 21 na between tosha ash has one name
0: Pejua, no, no, no. Say, I didn't run where I'm with Lucy. No, say, I would do mammy for fair, mammy for screens. No, so hello,
4: Gabby Drum, the foreigner.
0: Yes, sir, boss.
4: Acho wadi ina Joel. I am not a na mido.
0: Yeah, Joel, I'm into you.
4: I never matter. I just want to just ask you for a. I'm too busy to be able to play. If you be in a year 3 points, nah, how to focus? A 2 goals pass at 3 points, but a few however. I'm in come.
0: Okay, me da say mami nko me anime. Hello. Hello. Hello. Yes sir.
5: Good afternoon.
0: Good afternoon, Pato. We dine baby akase free.
5: Pato me dine ali ye kire bedu afu akopata se e beja ko bupe.
0: Okay, ka che mami ntie we.
5: But enwa sasa e mi ni se wada roma.
0: 3-1.
5: Pato se.
0: 3-1.
5: Hey,
0: not as a sure went, you know.
5: Rebels, why?
0: My dear, more you do it here. Your mother, the boy, or Mugus or Mobo, money, I let you go there. Hello,
6: hello, Mr. Poyna.
0: Yes, sir.
6: I'll see you because I can't see you, but I don't
0: know if you know. Oh, be away, Pope.
6: Oh,
0: dear
6: me.
0: Mate, young queen, man, I say, I did your frank is as a deal with my and a you and a fiatimat was inside the radius here. We had a hello,
7: hello,
0: yes, sir.
7: Good afternoon,
0: good afternoon.
7: What is that?
0: Nyami Adumuefu. For
7: you, what's the answer?
0: For me, ain't you?
7: Yeah, half fun, and then from 5,000. I'm asking you, Emperor, this Scorpia. Which means you won't go. You have a shame idea. In the idea, you say, Saturday, three goals.
0: Okay.
7: 3 points. Lady, Ali.
0: Yes, sir. That's a pa. Mammy, come in. Hello. Yes, sir. Oh, Jaman and Pumi, dear. Okay. Mammy, tell me, Minia. But what's the same?
8: Yanamuba,
0: you mate. Okay, Fabi Coben, Fabi Coben. Hello,
8: Gabby.
0: Yes, sir.
8: Hi,
0: made you soon.
8: Oh, a young brother, Samu Harris.
0: Okay, obey him, I'm into you.
8: I'm into the number and I've been a big guy.
0: Okay.
8: And now, Gabby.
0: Mm-hmm.
8: I've got to call the Zematis. It's going to be also. I better.
0: Okay.
8: The men, a jump of brought me in, or why a jump of my name. The most measure is all in the Bubia. Where the Zematis, the mission of why.
0: Okay, Martin. Okay. Fami comment him, Fami comment him, Fami comment him. Hello.
9: Hey, open the case at 2-1 and what's Naba?
0: Naba, Kwesi.
9: You got to say, you got to entity, you got to say, you know, I'm going to pay.
0: Yeah!
9: I'm going to tell you, I'm going to put a agenda, I'm going to eat my channel.
0: Okay.
9: So, what's the name of the house of book? 5, 3, 6 points, 6 goals. What? You're going to be. And then you marry. A month of broke, I have to come out for. Tamate, Omi Romo, the particular from Shadam, the Buddha, the Yen Nimitipa.
0: Mate,
9: Omelusu, Omelusu, Makotoko, for the last day. Yes! I said to Mama.
0: Mate,
9: Anne, you did it.
0: Yeah! Pessy, Medazepa, yeah, hey, why ain't you no pursue boomers? Yes, sir.
9: I'm going to go to the house.
10: Yes, you
0: are no yin ya bro pe pe. Na
10: na na I was said
0: landing for
10: some kwa. I just go go be. Ndi
0: fo kwa. Eh ari Jacob. 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
10: 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I could hear you. And Kotoko supported Mumum Payamu Timino. You said the young, yes, a boy or some other boy. What you are, and so to be a fine, it's your third year.
0: Okay,
10: the 3 points in the room, my dear.
0: Medassi, mean come in, my hallo.
11: Hello,
0: yes, our boss, we parted with any baby, I can say free.
11: If I just saw you tell you, I'm good of washing.
0: I didn't tell you, I didn't know, city.
11: Ya bo ya ka enu ti na ma so le ka
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0: ayo
11: ready
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11: Oh, I want to
0: Yeah, full ambition.
11: Ah, full ambition United.
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13: 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Ah, ura bi yesu. Na ma mentia me boss dey be just moving.
0: Engineer.
13: Yes. Dey was there on a gas moving, you know. Who you see dia? You do 1 minute pe. Na pa send no TikTok. Tag no TikTok. Who I said dey on it. Ah. What say?
0: Engineer sunsu dey ni hu ye hu pa o.
13: Yes. And I want dey.
0: Na bi da bi any end on country me. Me
13: nyante. Oh, what say dey dey see another call. We turn the gas service meeting. Now to we have a big car. And short bread, no. So we have the video 1 minute. Never tag or TikTok. Now make bonus the new combustion to you. Also we are. Si te pudi o de mani akedi o de mani atemke papa.
0: Aso da yon kwe.
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13: se oh bla
0: na nejo eh attempts no kunya we
13: oh nya se obi o won se o aduma chere e poli mi
0: ampa
13: but as we ya obi anya obi anya ke
0: obi a won aduma chere
13: ah obi isa for ma se kemi so anya no doctor papa so yo on the tier
0: ampa
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0: okay
13: o won se me no me bana to
0: I'm going to go to the city.
13: Ana
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13: na
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13: Eh na mo fodo mba ti bi ubo bi ni kama. 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
0: Mate. 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
0: Ada Roma.
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13: 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Ba to ubo wi na de ma form sa. 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
0: Wa da Roma kasa. 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
13: 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Yenda first go na keep a nje. When your friend a panicky striker goes,
0: hey,
13: man, get it out. Oh my God,
0: what's
13: that? What's that? When your friend a panicky striker goes,
0: oh yeah, yeah, mate, baba.
13: Ah, na your bum bum say a kampuni shube yi na message you. I'm actually going to be on a phone number now.
0: Yo,
13: I can't come here. Ubo jo, ubo jo, gumi jo.
0: Yeah, that's it. The Ghana Premier League it was.
13: Ah, back to our money again. Ah, the same
0: thing. Ah, so I'm baba. Ah,
13: the
0: same. Oh, do you need free so? Oh, my boy. Yes, sir.
14: Good afternoon. Me ndiari ke yebo am kaso si Jakubu.
0: Okay, ke yebo am minti o.
14: Yo, me dama si emwaguma. 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
0: Yeah, so.
14: Ana players, the player unu so bet ma bo na wo hwe ya mo mo ton no no. Enti aye.
0: Mm.
14: Three back ya wo bui embo ano. I was so assistant. Oh, no, you are not asking me. Now, oh, I'm not family.
0: Ghana Premier League in that transfer, baby Joe.
2: Yes,
0: Gabby,
2: who brought you my Monday, Tuesday, Wednesday, Thursday, Friday, Sunday, Saturday.
0: I'm not going
2: to go to the house. I'm not
0: going to go to the house. I'm not going to go to the
2: house. I'm not going to go to the house. I'm not going to go to the house. I'm not going to go to the house.
0: Ade akobo.
2: Sika pudro.
0: Adio.
2: Yes, Gabi, you see. And last match, na tough match.
0: Okay.
2: And was say we need game we. What I say? Because they say Arsenal be one be our see 6 points, 6 goals.
0: Mhm.
2: Nti ene wo say call 9 points.
0: Okay.
2: Nti ma asin ni biya yem jishino.
0: Okay.
2: Ene wo say win game no. What say tell
0: dada na?
2: Ene
0: dada.
2: Ene
0: dada so yin.
2: Nti wo say ehye. Ma bi tia general manager.
0: Okay.
2: Oku seku.
0: Okay.
2: Ma bi tia sanka, ma bi tia obi biya. E wo le mokoko.
0: E ene de win tia last away there.
2: Oh, da bi da we.
0: As in tia e different yo.
2: O say
0: e tia different.
2: O de bi en tia dia church.
0: Tem biya ya ba nyina. Wo body say na o tia ya pede ho asam na.
2: What say still a pede?
0: Ene de wo tia ene no pede. That means that we okay.
2: Oh,
0: yo, but
2: we okay.
0: I was yeah, the Ghana Premier
2: League. Yes, I was saying, yes.
0: Out of four, can be team now. Elba Samatas.
2: I'm going to be a team.

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0: 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Joshua Fuseni. We're two times champions. Epo scholar as well. Ewa Asante Rekin per school. Don soccer competition. Wadu okes. 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What you go king? Is it or is it a trick? 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I go for kafa na skora kwa sarete. 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Yakuria tia. Chowin a turia tia. Summer test 1996. Football club. 8 minutes gone. MTN. What's it? That will go by the borders of MTN. CA Sports Live Commentary across the nation, over 300 radio stations for Pierre Diakoum. Banabedi Imano Senya, Senya and Pierre Bansuru Banako, Senya, or Banako Cherama, Joseph Amoa, Amoa Pierre Manjama Patrick Asiedu, Asiedu Akron Wasmoko, Osarba Kuma Joseph Amoa, Amoa Chumanega Imano Senya, Senya Akron Waswasarba Baswa Kentampo Fighters, and Waba Okasino Johnny, Namoro Soka Academy, Imano Senya, Senya and Chabon Banakakuma, Ibaja wu to one of your opportunity in and so that we born at us here. And talk each, referee crowd your foul. Bobby, I'm foul in the double 20 the other. Summer test 1996, football club. 2023-24 Ghana Premier League Champions. I'm about league in 2022-23 season and it's next season. And I'm about league, you know. They will move top champions league in the Raja Casablanca. They will move 2-2 kwasa amu yu amu frim. 2-0. Wana betre. Diyasu bwana kwa kweri samete formally of Park Academy. Or bwana kwa kemso wanu. Ufiaso fokune twani. Wana babedi abranchiari kiyante. Joseph Sentre. Jemi atwane chikota kwa tibwano. That's what I be. Refresh for the attempt lost the chairman who 2 years ago. Yes, to IT College, Kumasi Campus. I'm afraid about it, but that's them. Now, Banabedi, somewhat Banatuan as a couple of questions. That's what I be. Who I get them? What a challenge. Abraham Patrick has said, what team on my body a corner kick? Anka Abrantia and Jerry Christian and Jerry Watty Ben Pepe. Akon Suboy. Jinyase, Babia, Uwe Uwe Christian and Jerry Watty. Tottenham, last season, Washa Kotoko Babaya and Sports Stadium. When you know, when I said to go sign a mama, I said, Kotoko Jesse. Bada Babedi, Anse Kafu. Kodema, Joshua Fisheri Bada Babedi. I say careful, what was shot, not so well intercepted. For a funny woman, you want to run the other day. Aquasi support as one year copy. Aquasi support, former player for Sky FC. This time was in a test Sky FC. One year corner kick in the last summer test. Yawashima, LP, Kotubako, Kobia Maya, cannot primarily mount a trade. Boy, I'm not telling you. PYT for Shadow for our four commentaries. Live commentary from Incentive Sports Arena. MTN, Ataroma, MRTA Sports Live, Bampia Jana Fananina. OPRT commentary on Atum. Warrior Kwena Kikirima. Summer Test, FC Summer Test 1996 Football Club. I'm not sure about that. National. One about three throwing people are 15. What's when the whole circumference of the ball crosses that touchline? It's been this trouble throwing. chenso wanu aje bwanu mdi atuwa ese choshua kiseni na tutono choshua kiseni watutuwa ni jatuwa na surabi wanu sufri kensa mpoma ntabu wa bebi atisadie yima nwa senza 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cash. All sent to chase in your high. I want to put him in place, so be a cost to them. I'm about to get to my home. Tell me about the gems, so I'm going to go up him. I'm up him one of them, the bar. I'm a champion, that's what I want to go to work for Kibani at work. That's what I'm about from. As you go for Kodman Chanko, lost in chairman and junior co power body of power.
1: In she right.
0: The power I have about yet here. Kumasi Asante Kwatoko. 24-time Ghana Premier League champions, the most successful club in terms of our league. Wajicho be our Ghana. Wana babedi. Now Surabi Ratatifao and Yama Joshua Kuseni. Now it's a coach and you are the Eric Tinkler. Watu Tunin Zaho. Now Mako Kwajaman. Once in a few Makota Kwanshanega. Two series are. Wokochi BCNFC. Wasa Kota Kwa 3-1. Mante 34 and our last season one could have gone draw ever time one of referee today referee say goalkeeper Zakari Musa na from Tiengbakano some attack for goalkeeper Zakari Musa a former goalie from Akwa United as Afshaba and Tigai 17 clean sheet last season the most clean sheet goalkeeper last season here Zakari Musa Nsana Abrante Benjamin Asari Kwa 16 Etwa Tua Fusa Mayor Champion Hold Up is as a goalkeeper leader form in association football FIFA lottery talks about the number of players on the field of play goalkeeper Shreya Romu advantage there Wamu Pryor and Kwa Mwako Pramanuso and yes I did say via a career threat to tackle him and yeah we'll be back on conscious for packing this in play yet in your said that you know there can be a William Rebebe on the park in the swa this I have found quite GA Sports Live Brian Chabua Tela PYT Fox Club the corner for Conan Chesney Antian Antaroma and Bessie Sessawes yeah they have been playing Samara Boye Antian was everywhere you go and Tibabia by the province of Antian Yabako Nape Yaku Chani Yafuo Ghana Premier League match 3 came to say last season Kotoko for 7-8 matches on picking name of outstanding league game and I have faced Western regional position
2: okay well ensure 104.5 FMS we need a good study live commentary no at the amount young fab date kakra and real boys answer dream safety wama sebako ama baby any good stars wamu intimate here samson apostity asebako brekumi chelsea intimate here asantoroko game and one amuguswa muti you know the baby united and she'll be young apostles who and she'll be samson and abasake holy stars any as good joe form a game no a jojo adriana stars and a Kerala United as usual and I had to folk and so any bit him when we game no as usual now yeah try we say it beat me any heart of full game no so edia mama na yet me at so I was show no so I sure 104.5 for me I say it beat me in your house
3: I'm not trying to

0: Okay, so I'm say how's the DNA my problems kakra so yeah mfa kotoko dia da any update bia no ye be say meet me anya other otene chef ye be timi di ade how's the DNA mama dena ye timi first for now dia ye nkwa santi kotoko
1: 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One year free kick. 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
1: Well, okay, Inshua 104.5 FM as we need. 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

0: Experience indeed is the best teacher, as we say. 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The game is still under 0.5. As far as FIFA Law 7 is concerned, because about the duration of a match. One year corner kick. A corner kick anymore. Kumasi Asante Koroko, FIFA Law 17. Talks about corner kick. A two man in the banana chemo. Senyana boy. I'm up the money get through. Hey. One who you go to pass up here. A chance. Next rabbit foul. One foul. Everybody at here. Kotoko. What a match. One foul. Everybody at here. Kotoko. TH Sports Live commentary. Oh, Pia Jatum. Red Bull Station South of Ghana. After another Pia, Obiadium. Now, Bore Kutakorako, first officer, and Kisajani Watena Srabi, goalkeeper, Ibrahim Dalat. Through, Banabedi Bana Senja, Senja, Senja Pia, or Banakakwan Lawson, Lawson and Jebon Fanakakuma, Richard Godu Agadas, Agadas Katanikama, Godu Apiasu, or Bakwa to Sefamua Jeb. One shot Patrick has said, and said, only just off the center to Joshua. He said, everybody is throwing. Joshua is any. Two seasons ago, no SHS one. And now, one day, coding kicks about Africa finals against Kotoko. One wonderful 90 minutes. Edema, coding kick. And all that can't be criminal. Last season, you know, I am a captain. I brought SHS 2. One of my baby, he bet you. Joe Watani, a pastor of Banakas, where I'm here, Prince, Los Inchino Junior, Junior Banatu, Banakakama, first of Amoa, Amoa Swapiaso, Bonne Kuta, Patrick Asedu, Asedu and Jim, I'm not trying to take that human center. The Banafro, one and Tranko, human center. George Ebanono. George Amaku Junior of Focus. Nito Bawal in Wagros by Imano Center. From Kentam Fortuno Cofano. Dona Betty. Dona Babidi. Arantia. Yepan Sir. Not what am I? Magenta Soa. Ekin Asamako Beach. Hey! My goodness. Two players to go. You're not going to go for Sinanim. Mamma mia. Mamma mia. I play that one at the 10th in one draw. It's a career more fine. You want to go to Sakyo. I'm not going to go to him. Now, go on to Ababidi. I'm not going to go to the couple. the couple, or Baba Christian again in working, Benteke, what them, or Baba the couple, or Piarato, Avanti, and you copia Samoa, and you copia Sapa, or Barato, for sure, I shot from Miss Sakata to so on and Shrabi. I'm that I were a flow. Musa, I'm that I were a flow. Body of power, the Masamatis. You have 31 minutes, 40 more minutes from the first half. 40 more minutes from the first half. As far as FIFA is concerned, we trust about the duration of a match. You have 31, a catchment 2 and 9. Now, I'm afraid you can't have a year. You're not Premier League. TH Sports Live Commentary. MTN Santa Roma. Offices outdoor. Long lines out of the MTN audience. Opportunity for some attendance of the Pedabano. Daniel, what happened? That's about an unnatural. Mamma mia. Joshua Fuseni has top one player indeed. What in Amkumasia? One point has come to a dip twice. 2 years ago, last year, on the door Cassidy as I had D-Walking. 2 years ago, on the Toscora. This is one as I had Toscora. Everyone has come. Office why you claw baby sir and I change your photo. I didn't call man and I'll call pry and drop a trip here sir. Busumi Bensia and Sana Gordon K for a Fana Conkrai. Joshua Fuseni. What a player indeed. Okay. Money at Temple Road up. International recorder MTN. 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A powerful network. Kajiatum. MTN. Supporters in trouble. What is that? Amu Babu Ali Dishim. Anata. Kwato Kwani Bwani Kwana Referee Sinabi Amu Rastaki Play. Referee Miss Bawu Mwame. What's your standing requirement? Start to play. Yes, I am Samantha Cletro. 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Amo Kwan Uso. Anna.
1: Dalad is a woman.
0: It was a woman. I'm going to go to the office. I'm going to go to the office. Job. Representative. Who knows? What plan must stop it there?

0: 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A powerful network. Ajatum. MTN. Support us in trouble. What is that? Amu Babuani de Sim. Anata. Kwato Kwani Bwani Kwana referee Sina Bi Amaro Saki play. Referee Miss Bang Mohamed. What's your standing on a Kwana Saki play? Satan Sanata Kletro. 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Amu Kwani Wusho. Anna.
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0: 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What plan must stop it? Which I want to walk? I know what it is. What's on the other side? What's on the other side? That's what's up. Now, Bernard Babidi. And keep up on summer chain. What's my mama lost in chairman junior? Well, you want to want to try guide any water in Africa? Bonnie Afao, minim sa. But again, I dress him back in the yard. Whether it be a point, I'm so chairman and mama. In short, Pariam. In short, time, summer by William. Now, as summer by a Greenland. 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Wa stamping the authority, wa jani na suye. Yabo 35 minutes. 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FC Samantha is a go. Sansra Kumasi has some Tikonoko. Wamusian shall go. And Adia, And that's a good one. Since I've seen your time so much, I go. I'll be the only one. Wamunti maintenance at Tremaches. Baby, I'm going to say, Lucidemo, many interested teams. Wama Konya, Nankan in Kambia. Nabi Biasa, 4 to watch a Brokum Chelsea. And come back home in 20. Pastor Colin Stars, I'll send to go no for Bianca Go. Ask for Pope Timso to go via Maya. And then Jana Carella to go via Maya. Start. Sansra aso anya da go yaba Sansra aso go na ba na kuta Musa Hamzata Hamzata pega ba na tete ni achim na santi anko ama yibo na di ba refro ba na ba be di aran chere chete I say careful. 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About shocking, Sirabi. Nothing came, and Junior and Wakabano. What's your power? Even another party. What's it? Bana Saba. Ababedi has a careful. Ask for Piaman and Akisha. I didn't watch it. 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I'm going to go to the hospital.

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1: In Shiraif.
0: The Timber Giants. The Timber Giants. Samakes, or we shall go. Kumasi Asante Kwatato Kumapima Pembaba. The Poco Pan Warriors. Wamuja shall go. 14 minutes of the game. 5 more minutes to go. Akasimanum. No Ferry Canning in Abanaye. 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Walid Nema Puseni Yawama. Bawo cha walid name of seni yawama squat I some change up I'm not your friend and you got some one up it's body a champion hold up pack it so there so far kasra bangia numbers
1: baby
0: I
1: at nasi
0: baby I at nasi ye nyire tina came room I
1: she in she riot fan
0: came room I here. The last 2 matches between two teams in Wase. I ended draw. 1-1 Bako. And we have Germany say. And now Kwame Pokuteta. Last season, Nicolas draw. And now Saba Samanaboy. Asu Ebese. Kwame Kwame 4 times. Wama Lusu. Bako Rene Bako Trom Yenu. Wame Di Beja Wu Akwasimado Nesu.
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0: Yeti Buadu Agada Sabaso. What a strike. Richard Guadu Agaras on your goal kick now one of our ready Joseph Sentry on the one at two on the Franco Eric Peter on the one you Richard Guadu Agaras Akeko Richard Guadu foul Richard Guadu Obiase Ahwedi Onimbo Obiase Richard Guadu Ahwedi Onimbo And why you are watching my brother? German, my year, champion was through. MTN everywhere you go. MTN can on natural computer. No, no. We can take a bundle. I'm a show. You should MTN. Nano and a waffle. Quarter for the swap. It will have got to credit I call her. MTN now so is you. I can see my me and so. Just if I'm not playing a free kick, you know, yes, you go. I was some rubber. But I'm already ready to go for one, but I'm not quite sure for a positive shedding and so. Just send you one after. Just send you one after. And Jim Kofia Samoa, Okon Chan Waba, Latin Rose Kaidewa, Jiman, and answer 11 wonders. Alan was in a kind. Bore a fara kiki ma kwatako. Now say man a senja. 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
3: Empty and Momobea, what's the Sabibia Rama? 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
0: What a match! Said I'm in soccer, get a soa! Is it Kim Musam Satano? Yamin Kwa! I can't go to soccer advert! But I'm going to go to the center! I'm going to go to the center! I'm going to go to the center! To ba na tele para be Christian agenda mwate wa peja ba na di bana tro na kwa we adi kofi asamo formally of Fatima and everyone else ni central kano as a couple bana say national system regional da kwa mu referee miss bau mu wa we say say an sha branch yo and the kemi ni nyasa kwetu a office manager
1: and she right
0: session 8 combination alpha so I was summer so I have brought here the other summer chain courses of all what was it 6 and 8 people yes I'm not as a I'm a boss center defenders me and sandwich no Joseph Century James show it
1: in she Rye fan
0: yes I'm going to go to the next one. What is it? Why you bought my money a corner kick? Why you bought my money a corner kick? 45 to Russia, Muslim, you're not out. In terms of any caravan of year. Tell me of any caravan of year. Mount Sabalakis for 4:30. What's the ground, Rafisro? I got one about a
1: more. Yes, what's
0: your blue where you go? TA Sports Live Commentary across the nation, all the radio stations in Ghana. Obiafa, Banaba, opportunity, Etienne, Wabasabana Pivika, Esapati, Nabi Pau, Etienne Basrati,
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0: Etienne Basrati, they are not really some Etienne Basrudo, Megatra Quachipati, Nebum, Aya, Akinat Emupe, Akinat. echi abaso no nani mu pa ana ana waso bo area referee be pon wo pa intense sports 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Make up for one ever. 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What a go kick! What a go kick! Nobody at ya. Summer Test 1996 Football Club. Asante Goroko, Summer Test and Shenche Go. Kwato Konche Go, Nguyen from now, Rapid of Erika Beberewe. 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Tuwa Entari.
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6: matches na confess
5: ni na first half
6: yes
5: confess half better
6: by Gabi
5: aye bibi ye
6: me see red ye no
5: Madrid ye no
6: aye siye na koji sen kebe chon mu sen
5: siye no league table no Barca ebenya 21 points
6: yes
5: ana Atletico Madrid abba benya 16 points
6: okay
5: Barcelona abba benya 15 points enti saying 21 and 15 points in there saying
6: 21 and 15 and the points in those bar
5: it there saying
6: oh 21 your 21 over 15
5: hello
6: Jebe 7 then you 7 points and 7 points that guy be wants to see them at home
5: sorry
6: 7 points
5: yeah
6: see every chum with 7 points and she I don't know why are you laughing and the mathematics need now oh yes, I'm for cinema opinion.
5: Hey, do you for the same 50? Yeah, check it. 50.
6: Okay, 50.
5: Into 50, what the back of can we say?
6: 60.
5: Back of can we say?
6: 70. 80.
5: 90.
6: 20. 21.
5: Into
6: I say? 6. Now, 6. 6 ni 7 na said the same thing. So what points back?
5: Go ahead.
6: And all crazy born be not a foul. What I say?
5: So
6: better for all go all come.
5: As good in Swasabaco.
6: As good a call, we are go show.
5: Ah, Omasek, eh, W. She, Ediana and Carella Mumda, Ediana,
6: yes,
5: Diana, Ediana,
6: Diana Shabaco.
5: I
6: don't ask good in the swear.
5: As good in the end, 00.
6: Obia Shabby.
5: WW Omas had good barco.
6: Basaka saw
5: Mubaco, yes.
6: Okay, okay.
5: Basaka saw Mubaco. So
6: okay.
5: That is how it is.
6: Okay.
5: So Paul City 1. Chelsea 0, Samatex 0, Sandoroko 0, Dreams FC 1, Gold Stars 0, DBB United 2, Young Apostle 0, Basake Holy Stars 1, Asgood 0, Anadiana Stars 1, Kawala United 0, Atofolk 0, Bechim United 0. So, Sana AC at here. But Ojo,
6: yes,
5: once enter, na your barber started, Love FM. Corporate games.
6: Okay, games. Yeah, that means that means.
5: Yes, yes.
6: I got Tom Boot now.
5: I got Tom Boot.
6: Yes.
5: How the back corporate games?
6: Which I'm fit for.
5: Tisia no the yeah registration.
6: Okay, okay.
5: Enter now. Yeah, the date, you know. At the barbe today.
6: Yes.
5: Now, when we talk about action, SRS. Yeah.
6: Okay.
5: But I'm a company, so I'm part of. Mom, now me register.
6: Yes, simple, kula.
5: Aha.
6: Enter empty.
5: Yes.
6: Tigo. Mubwana.
5: Aha.
6: Vodafone.
5: Aha.
6: What I say? And corporate be play.
5: Now you see Tigo Guzo.
6: I wa.
5: Hey, omo wa.
6: Omo do mo na orefi. Post office wa do mo.
5: Na dia. Hey. Na dia ba wu.
6: Na le ke shara. Na le ke shara wa.
5: Eti corporate entities are odo.
6: Yes.
5: Mom na me mo registration. I think this is bibri and be here.
6: Okay.
5: Be a football,
6: yes.
5: Be a volleyball, be a basketball.
6: Okay.
5: Tennis e ho, and e wa athletics e ho. Na yo wa sack racing, so sack racing here dey.
6: Oh, sa bike.
5: Ah,
6: sack race.
5: Ah,
6: sa bike, bicycle. Na mo to make, mo to do me kanye no aro.
5: Nene die. As a make, what is sack race here dey?
6: Na sack race here dey. Any bike, bicycle e traso. Dey we dey make speed.
5: Eh.
6: Ana.
5: Yeah,
6: sack race. So ah, then I start train on.
5: Oh yo.
6: And then I start train on.
5: Windy baby realized.
6: Oh, say,
5: be alive. When you may be alive, I was here. What from last one? When the first half, I better be here. My name is Eddie Abako. Here, the Bawu team. Now, what about me? Now, my boy, when the team trust, we come and yarn trust. Be hello.
7: Hello, Gabi.
5: Yes, sir.
7: Gabi.
5: Ozo bra bra.
7: I'm about to pass you.
5: Ozo bra bra. You baby join with sack race here, day.
7: But what's that day?
5: Sack race day.
7: Sack.
5: Sack race.
7: Oh, Sunday day. Kutuku
5: also for Abraham J. Papa, papa, papa, papa. Baby, don't say atrena ya diye. First crowd was a bicycle. Aye, di komika.
7: The American say, Mestre, Mestre, you coach, you know, say, ya powa, wa didi epe di kan. 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
5: 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Yes sir.
7: Gabi.
5: Yes sir.
7: Bibi ju wo anya ve.
5: Sa.
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5: Na we de.
7: Na de boto na edi se na. Omu ni tumrika no.
5: What
7: I say.
5: Na de. Wo lemon spoon ya de a.
7: What say?
5: Lemon spoon.
7: Lime
5: and spoon. I know you're there here.
7: Lime and spoon.
5: Spoon. kai
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5: Okay, so Love FM at the corporate games, you know, at the Eba medical cultures activities be brain na ebe ye ebi eye lime and spoon ebi eye sacrace ebi eye tennis ebi so eye volleyball and afi basketball ti corporate entities ni nyina ye from hello
8: me the basketball na me ni jiwo pa
5: za
8: gaji
5: yes sir
8: oyibo national
5: we do that
8: ami cha soko ban
5: okay.
8: Na yesre house of book mwaka we na adu bedie ni akwa uri ni ma ye supporters ye ni aji ye pedro second half sena mimi anikaye ni wano die apreperi die Barcelona mune ya bono mudise go eti half ino ye omuti mimi ni ma ye na ye nini enya 9 points payment is 9 points fire higher kama na yes, Real Madrid. But you know, only the two my year.
5: Any other cow?
8: Yes,
5: sir. Record, no record, no.
8: Now, what was too much? Only Basa Fania Moy. Now, you send us a Basa Gilikino. I also have an air starting. But Santa Basa air shall go to the air. I have to wear a Santa Cotrof lesson.
5: Okay.
8: Only Yamidek.
5: Okay, my medals apart. My main cobain, my hallo.
9: International garbage to the foreign apostle.
5: Yes, sir.
9: And on the Kusuku.
5: I'm in
9: jail. Sir, or you go not now, draft what the wood team has never plenty. Yeah. Now, the attendance boss, what's your commentary? Ah, Chegu, I'm a boy, what is now? What you say, yes, but Joan, papa. When you say, I will be a Gabby. Young boy, let him in the paper media, Nagabby.
5: Okay.
9: Okay. Okay. Okay. Okay.
5: Okay.
9: Okay. Okay. Okay. Okay. Okay.
10: Game to be frank, any big woman going now? Why game? What trouble? Talk about possession. What trouble do ba? Simone.
5: Okay, but I'm here now. Mentor, I'm not far close.
11: Hello.
5: Yes, sir.
11: Good afternoon.
5: Good afternoon. No.
11: I'm a dear one.
5: Okay. Okay, open him. I'm in tears. Yes, sir.
11: No,
5: no, man. It's all not in the one by Yamia.
11: Let me go. Much, much is this one. Let me go.
5: Oh, no, then a one bow in Yamia. Yes, sir.
11: And now, Pastor, I'm for my move.
5: Yeah, I
11: can't. I'm going to put both here. Put me on as I have for the side.
5: Okay.
12: Hello, where are you? You did know it. I mean, I'm in traffic.
5: Okay.
12: I'm going to go to the house.
5: Mate. Okay, me da se pa we sia ya fa course ni sia ya bana ya ba beto aso na ya di live commentary no. E di ato aso e di abama. I ensure 104.5 FM.
13: Ya di modi broya, mu ye biscuit. Ya be sa se mu bie mo aye. 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Ti le wa se go. E le ya mo de. I told them, "Be you score, but how to win the game?" And that's exactly what we did. Be you score, but how to win the game? And that's what happened.
14: Sales goals, sales points. What about home? Two matches, sales goals, sales points. And when the coach way, now we got player. Yeah, we go Egyptia. The track record of Egyptian. We Egypt. We in Faro.
13: Yes.
14: We in Faro for Egyptia. John Henry. Any one good one.
5: But Ben has a form of your boy. Hey, who power is that? Hey, now more gas up.
14: I said two matches.
13: Six points. I know they are not an Aoko Egypt. Tell you, Ferro Friwa.
14: Don't let you know.
5: Hey, who?
14: I am Pasu, a bear who? Because don't let you. And now, so shall go. And the city, San Miserno shall go, mammy.
5: Oh, you and the idea, and I see a moo.
14: Oh, say,
5: I did a mockrow.
14: I don't know.
5: I had you. Quotoka the end and quo.
14: I just showed a young cause and I bet with that film back.
5: Quotoka the end of the ground was
14: a mobile. I'm a buy.
5: As empower,
14: as in Domaba,
5: and so boss, Obambo.
14: I
5: I didn't wait here. I try our better. I'm fa. The bear na nyaye. Mama hwe ni sin hwa de se. Meet my bibi wait here ma. Yet me ato aso best on na no. I'm say I didn't because she had na ye 1 week until amana.
10: Charlie, game to be frank, anybody coming going now? Why game? What trouble? Talk about possession. What trouble do ba? She no need more na leunji. Man of the match na keha. Good stars player. But man, no only now of keeper here in the game. We still man of the match. Akeha, good stars player. How? Play with one go at a main ball in Chaco. Echa boko. Echa loko. After first game they win. No. Echa boko. Omini go. 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

0: 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Aki Patricia Sieru Crossiboro. One of the Richard Podu. You are your Piabana Shabo Sima and nine of Tosinianu. Woka di piabo ma 49 minutes or play down Samates Nela Santiago Cornell Kana Premier League Mate 3 Eye in Central Sports Arena Nye Sam Naboye Aha Anene Flight Ebu Atela Butuo Nua Truth Channel Adi Friha Eswane Pao Zansura Aoti Anta Finish Matis Re Koso Hasa Fo Bechem Enosu Chagu Wa Wa Wa Wa Wa Enso El Honum Nemum Getting to MTM4 from one Taruma Nene, getting live commentary and Swadia Proud, Network Opia Jatum MTN, since over Pia Wagana, while Pokemon Tika Tika Bia Bia Bia, now only the MTN Kwanum, and I'm sorry where you going to them, even Yen Africa Prep was in 2010 season, MTN Aston Tasa, now Banababedi, Arantia Wali Nema, Crossibano, Nessua Cross the Face of Gold. What cross you want to cross the face of God? This is a dropper. Football, instead of now, almost crossing ball. Now, one of our Ababedi, first officer, first officer. Mama, I'm fine. We are talking. I'm up here on the floor. One of the enemy, Ibrahim Dala, or Banaka Command, Ibano Senta, Senta, Kwaba, Baraka Ibano Senta, and the Panama Office 7, what can it be? That's the count. That's the foul. Rocky Kermamu, Rocky Kermamu. Our Piabana Wali Deva, we are for him. Rapisipania, we are from Nature. Rapisipania, we are from Nature. Our Piabana Wali Deva, we are for him. Don't say, let's go to the Piabana Wali Deva, we are coming. Hey, what's that? Rapisian Fossil, Piabana, Mrs. Kennedy, one of our friends. I'm not going to be able to do it. I'm going to go to the house. I'm going to go to the house. I'm going to go to the house. I'm going to go to the house. I'm going to go to the house. I'm going to go to the house. I'm going to go to the house. I'm going to go to the house. I'm going to go to the house. I'm going to go to the house. I'm going to go to the house. I'm going to go to the house. I'm going to go to the house. I'm going to go to the house. I'm going to go to the house. I'm going to go to the house. I'm going to go to the house. I'm going to go to the house. I'm going to go to the house. I'm going to go to the house. I'm going to go to the house. I'm going to go to the house. I'm going to go to the house. I'm going to go to the house. I'm going to go to the house. I'm going to go to the house. I'm going to go to the house. I'm going to go to the house. I'm going to go to the house. I'm going to go to the house. I'm going to go to the house. I'm going to go to the house. I'm going to go to the house. I'm going to go to the house. I'm going to go to the house. I'm going to go to the house. I'm going to go to the house. I'm going to go to the house. I'm going Amatuba Mana Joshua Fuseni, Wadabaneko, Joshua, Fuseni, Watani, Joshua Fuseni, Watatin Jesse, Watate, Yata, Yata, Sinatubom. Let me have a yellow card. Yellow card to Eric Geta. I'm sorry, I'm in court. Rapidly, yellow card on my Eric Geta. Joshua Fuseni, Chewani, Abraham Katanka.
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2: 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Abro Botuma Momo.

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0: 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Joseph said, "National Central Canal, you are not Senja to Bonneba, you are not Senja, you are not Senja, Senja, Senja, Senja, Senja Power, what about a call? You are not Senja, National B.
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0: 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I call Monsieur. What? Ghana Premier League Mate Cray Konakoye on picking Samatesu on picking Asante Konakoye on picking Samatesu on picking Asante Konakoye on picking Samatesu on picking And I want to end it Leonko on picking Ram German Mata GS Sports Live Ghana fana nyina sima tu akofa tosu mero. 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Zakari Musa Nase Abrante Yumano Mama Kwen Pirino Wama Kipani Urino Sanasin Wa Piano Wa Kineba Kwamsa Ninsan Kabon William Two occasions It's not for the foul Now Mama Piaba Tubanabedi Eric Geta Geta Kwasebehu Eric Geta Wakane Warbana Tweiba Jau Wake Nasrabi Jau Jau Jau Jau Nasrabi You are just one for my uncle. How much you want your trump to Joseph from what you have to do? What you have to take Joseph from my uncle. Joseph from my picking your mouth protocol. Joseph from my picking your mouth protocol. Joseph from my picking your mouth protocol. I'm a piano sir Banaba. You are not already one in name of his enemy, one in Tema, your piano show. What about a commemorative Badu? You are rather a piano summer pipe on a floor. One answer. You are not already. I'm not a Pasisapo. A piano is adding what is on a piano show. Richard Badragaras, a piano about your show. Richard Badragaras, what piano is about your showing? Oma Tumane Champasso, Panabedi Misaka, Yotua Crossman, Josephama, Pimara Club, and Sene, now, Panabedi Hibeto, Jawa Piasso, Warbanatro, now, Warbanakakama, Aracha Richard Guadu, Agaras de Quahim, Guapiasso, Nasrabi, James Sewanua, Piamania Kakama, Kokipaza Kari Musa, Musa Jebon Panakakama, Branchan Yade, Joseph Sentry, Onosur Panabra, as a couple captain. Captain Jebon Bakma Samachi, Chaya Jem Banakakma Imano Lesson, Esia Piana Mamisak, Abrantia Kayati Kobinka, Eya Samoa, Apedabano Radio Sophiani, Vincent Wakanana Waki, Wadabanakua, Nasrabi, Imano Lesson Tianko, Amakarakua, Tubani, the Afro Rafaji Fau, Adyama Eric Beta, GH Sports Live, Ghana Premier League, Mante 3. GS Force Life, or my Afana Bepio Batranda Rogers, this is Najatum. 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
0: Center hold up Aban said ya then last year in Aquariama MTN watch it everywhere you go MTN network of Yaja Tuma Ghana main offices out of Obiaja Tuntoso Fawton MTN Fawton MTN this has happened about Charlie Papa wo ye kola yentew ye beti akakre bi eno ya MTN enti MTN do bia jatu eno amu de mashup aba ese eno ye dia no ye no mashup de fra di agro ye ye 10 cities ana ye timi di twabe for this course nko a o ye course sa Over 170 minutes, almost 200 minutes. Oh, now 60 minutes. We acquire 1 hour. I say, Ninja MTN, Ninja MTN, anti preliminary issue. Now, I trust you. 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

0: 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One Eric Betta and to Burkina Bay. 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Bana Bani Amzata, a Piavasina Tenano Senga, Senga Piavaso, Nasrabi Yaba 71 minutes. 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
1: Okay, so young fab that you need being so and Ramo and Famamo. How to folk and so, one game, you know, as usual against Bechim United, Obia and Sevier, Diana Stars, Omasabako, Karela United, and so Asabako, Holy Stars, Gua, Womosha, and Nuano Mukremo, Ashgood, Intime, and Tier, the Baby United, and Tanami and San Omawoso, Young Apostles, Intime, and Tier, Dream Service, Asamino, Ama, Baby and Ghost Stars, Atimo, Bako, Posity, Womasabako, Sanson, Abrekum, 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
0: 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Green Chelsea 2. Vivian Ghost Stars 1. Holy Stars 1. I sent to go up on there. I saw talking, say go. Sanson, I bet you me not and say go. Now, it's a positive to find a big goal chance of us. And he passed it to two. Brekum Chelsea 1. Atlanta, so make Carolina 1-1. I had the Bruta. Go, be a my penalty in us. I'm a floating man there. Cut off the supporters, some of the supporters. Oh, yeah, you get it. When you get it, penalty, Anissima, Nabakusu, you get it as a keeper. MTN, Omada Romana, GS, first line commentary, talking about across the nation. MTN was acting when you saw next year, you're getting next year, Papa. But if you're with the MTN services, you're active. Internet service active conference outdoor the patrol 5 MTN fiber conference outdoor institutions outdoor MTN no show you show cross outdoor in the school floor no be there tariff no will come we have 1 minute to go to Abu MTN after 1 minute your mashup who you swear after BBR did not come MTN. Why don't you take so much money to get the wallet?

0: Matthias 1996 man Tumasi Asante Kotoko 1 Emmanuel Mama Emmanuel Mama Ebo Mama Nyame Mama Nyame Mama Nyame What's my big carry about Kotoko? Bonabaye, and I'm a little bit of a one of you, and what jump to your people to watch them. You want to go?
1: In she's right.
0: Jump to start to play. You have 76 minutes. I guess you have 29. Now, what are you? Mr. Kajete, show one as you want to work for the party whenever. Abraham Mother Entry, or Pierre Banama, Abraham Temi, and Sadat Rabi, Mr. Kajete, what you want to find a particular set of club on a floor? I'm a Pierre Banana Banatro, whenever Imano Mama, Imano Mama, Imano Mama, Mama Yame, Imano Mama Nesravi,
1: she's
0: right. Two man in Tapaso, Yama, Samakas, Buana Babadi, Samakas, IHA, JHM, Summit, Obaqua Jem Solanu, Sewanwaje, Okama Sibanato, Buana Babadi, Abrantia, Lidia Nequasi, Wanzapia Manaso, Guanico, Guanico, Omapia, opportunity for Samakas, Quasubano, Imanolesian, Opasubana Quazo, Quazago, Samakas, Dana Rachero, Ibrahim Dana Rachibano. What you want to do? One of the Imano Sanja, Imano Sanja, what do you want to call him? What do you want to call him? Don't start with a Imano Sanja, Sanja, the Banaka, the Banaka, the Banaka, the Banaka, the Banaka, the Banaka, the Banaka, the Banaka, the Banaka, the Banaka, the Banaka, the Banaka, the Banaka, the Banaka, the Banaka, the Banaka, the Banaka, the Banaka, the Banaka, the Banaka, the It took up about 78. Aka, 12 minutes. Bonnie, a corner kick. Bonnie, a corner kick. Bonnie, a corner kick. Samata Sinipana by Yenabo, Abu Belusu Trepazro. Aka, 12 minutes. I question Madu Akumpo. Corner kick yourself from my church. I pay a bono, I'm a pin one a draw. We're talking for the Amas Samakas. We're talking for the Amas Samakas. We're talking for the Amas Samakas. Now, young guy, I'm a table in the middle of a corner, sentiment. Manara. Maybe the lad is going up and the one is going to draw. TA Sports Live, Brighton, Watel, and your PYT for our commentaries. MTM Sports Live, I have a few more live commentary, and the other. I'm up here, one is going to go. What a goal! What a goal! What a goal! What a goal! What a goal! Baby, I don't know what to do. I can't wait to come. I can. I'm not telling you my lesson. I didn't want to know. What a goal! Mamma mia! God, who would you say?
2: Oh, boy, yeah, come on.
0: Yo, that boy was trying to knock out
2: what I can't wait to know. That's your body too, boy. I'm wondering. I'm finding a striker.
0: Myself, I'm going to say, I'm going to say, I'm going to say, I'm going to say, I'm going to say, I'm going to say, I'm going to say, I'm going to say, I'm going to say, I'm going to say, I'm going to say, I'm going to say, I'm going to say, I'm going to say, I'm going to say, I'm going to say, I'm going to say, I'm going to say, I'm going to say, I'm going to say, I'm going to say, I'm going to say, I'm going to say, I'm going to say, I'm going to say, I'm going to say, I'm going to say, I'm going to say, I'm going to say, I'm going to say, I'm going to say, I'm going to say, I'm going to say, I'm going to say, I'm going to say, I'm going to say, I'm going to say, I'm going to say, I'm going to say, I'm going to say, I'm going to say, I'm going to say, I'm going to say, I'm going to say, I'm going to say, I'm going to say, I'm going to say, I'm going to say, I'm going to say, I'm going to say, I'm going to say, I'm going to say, I'm going to say, I'm going

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And can you see a card in my pack academy?

0: In Shiraya Fan. 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
1: Well, okay, Inshua FM Suni, Yeguso, the live commentary, no, na, de, mamo, yehwena, ni, ma, tutum, na, fi, ya, san, ko, back, na, yetimi atwa so edema na akoda ko wana sanso ana samates wana sabebe pena nkomo no esi etie ewo ye nshishia hudu nyina so ha atofo game no so as usual obi amatena enkasa o maya mfa na aye hu ha hu ha
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3: I can't take it like I say. I can't take it like I say. This is what now. No, I can't take it like I say. This is what I'm saying. I'm saying. I'm saying. I'm saying. I'm saying. I'm saying. You bring the lab. You put one up you. And then me come for another. And then me come for another. What a game. Game when the champion was low. Ashes upon ashes. MTN everywhere you go. TS4 live across the nation. Over 300 retro services. And I just.
0: In Shiraya
3: Fan. In Shiraya Fan. And Tiana Kriwai. So 1-1 is the score on here. Asamatek 1-1 Santi Kota for 1. You want to transfer 12 minutes for 15. But to win the whole Takum Tessa Napa crosses, that's right. It has been traveling as well now. Jesus, I'm going to have a goal. So much as. After Simensio. You're going to 4. 6 more minutes under proceedings. So much as 1 quarter for 1. GS Boss Line coming to Ghana Premier League Monday 4. Right here, what the line is just coming to take here. Call me PY247 for the 470. You only go. For the cross. Extra Trinity. Naturally. Shoot the quality by the play man and send her. What was so? Mama, you want to drop one inside the couple. One last foul. I'm going to send a foul. Referee, I'm going to send out the start to play. Not one, you don't even buy it. Just start to not restart the play. People like. Referee, I'm going to send out the start to play. Any part of one, you roll your hands up. When you have to foul, Jamal. Now, receive blood, you want to send out the coming time. I'm going to send out the start. I'm going to send out Antian, let's not object to Antian Mashup. Voice not gentleman one away. Yadidian to your friend, Sana, get gracious. Nipanea, they are available. We are ready. I'm here, Trevor. Mashup, no. Everyone of Yadatun. Commentary continues. Duan was sent to second him. Richard Guadu. One corner Sakuma. A branch on Santa. The last time I asked for women, 3 matches it was for Ghana League. And in 2004, 22 years later, I asked for women in 3 league games in that. And you was so rude. What a league. Now, one year, 1 year, now. So, the next person, I was off. Make sure everybody is okay. Raga Salifu, Eko go Masaba Mohamed, Eko go Nemo, Machan and Poa. Eko go Bakumato, Manya Kugo, Ayakriku, Tanaka Shabi Malabo, Pasiki 2, Presum Chess 1, Ebana Chess 1, Kanala 1, Hato Go, Nero Presum Sinere, Yanka Ministeria, Yaswan, Sasawa, Tanan. Administrator of proceedings, after office for our 7 months, and this 1 year, I can send in our summer of air. You are now Premier League, not a free. I can take what of one that's a first go through a frontier. If you are the Mamma against the former team, the last time I took him to say, I could say, what's your former team? I am human, not a Wamu sasa nchini wana nchini wani go ama na wana baadhi abranche hii sada makati ni ante kwa him wanyakona kichudi amasa ante kwa doko hii sada upi kuna se sante si kuti profesi hawa 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Why you don't get what you want in your father? I'm not saying Miss Adam, what are you going to send that for? Opportunity for one of them. What you want that out in Miss Atuano? Why are you going to go? You don't know. You don't know. You don't know. You don't know. You don't know. You don't know. You don't know. You don't know. You don't know. You don't know. You don't know. Now, come on, You want to pass on the phone for commentators on the pop. I am your commentator here. There you go. Son of the Maka Junior. You have not seen his Adam. What is it? In his Adam. In his Adam. What the Ram? That's right. What kick him on the out of play? Just go kick up on your chest, Mafia Santa Cotoco. I'm not sure about the other. Now, you know about me. I'm not just a man. What am I not in one in them? I saw many gems. Someone who told me about your father's hope. One in a half a bar. I have the end of the league. What was your goal with the end of the master hope? I'm not playing about nationality. Club on the actual church showing. You might not send that. What's your safety first? In trouble of an attack. One or air against the team. Bono Electroin, those are the couple left back. Captain Adema, Bobo Fanny and Samata, one of the penalty man, and Larry Cinema. What tomorrow? What again? Now, when I'm in the second year to show up, I'm going to tap on the Jimmy Bobo. How are you going up here? Well, I saw that in Jim Sowanu. Sowanu about the team. Obi and you are not occupying Brian Dalad. Oko Techiman, Oko Esunai, Oko Amakum, Apun Kwanta Babia, no Akani Bibia, Yatane Lagata, Lagata, Abedi Wali Dema Zizemi, Wali Banashem, Apatri Sinesabe, Wali Dema, Wati Kamale Sati Sunya Kankase, Amatuban Banashem, Jona Babedi. I'm not saying you're not getting what you want to say. You might not send that. You might not send that. You might not send that. You might not send that. You might not send that. You might not send that. You might not send that. You might not send that. You might not send that. You might not send that. You might not send that. You might not send that. You might not send that. You might not send that. You might not send that. You might not send that. You might not send that. You might not send that. You might not What a tug of war! What a tug of peace! Working away, okay. Never, I have some camp. 1-1. 2 opponents in the higher whip. What about when it's a question of Renaissance? I don't know what to kill it. Some of us who said question of Renaissance about penalty Lanzano. Oh, yeah, the back of the show. What a match! Can't go to the pitch in the swing, yeah! Come on, see, Sam Tikoroko. I'm going to have a punch once again. First, Jim, I'm going to have 1 point against the BB. And I know I'm going to have 1 point so far. Samatas was 7 points. Quarter was 5 points. GH Ball Flight. Dear Sports Live. Dear Sports Live, come on. Dear
4: Sports
3: Live, come
4: on. What the puta? I had the referee. I had the referee. I had the referee. I had the referee. What kind of referee? Referee, play a plan. Play a plan on your people. It's also say if you go to play about 4 minutes.
5: Am I the suit robot? Did you buy
4: it? Am I the suit robot?
3: I'm not sure. As a referee, not the ball.
5: You know who say it.
3: What a proper or so punch. He's not a goalkeeper. A new goalkeeper. What has he? Master Bueno. One is as a generalist. No, who is referee? Look, boy, amateurs. But I hope, sir. Yes, I can have here. You can say, I'm not finished. But go on. Aha. Generally, 1-1 draw. The final side. They show more safety. You know, I see.
4: Well, empty. No.
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1: first half kwane eto
0: yes into first half ni omutimi bo wiye
1: yes
0: and to mube wiye na an instructions yase eto
1: yes
0: and omo he ewiye
1: but
0: second half for there
1: okay
0: omuntimi boy once na me yeko sisi e fe na okay. Omo se the match commissioner ni referees no e hwe se e bi omutimi atwinsuo no park no so
1: oh there be be
0: chi so omo he na anya e dia omo nya take decision no
1: yes
0: so mbe ba na so omo enye Ghana sam na no that athletic club be ba we na ki williams mu team
1: abroche ba
0: yes insuo I ba ko best
1: yes
0: na yes we dey enye ba ko pe yes as enye ba ko pe
1: oh
0: and the same thing na enjoy body ba ko pe enso dey ba e whole la liga yes insuo ato I'm a town in my park and so I'm a moment to mambo game.
1: Yes.
0: Now, the idea of a year, I'll be a
1: only guy.
0: Lano dance we do 2 weeks ago. Last week he ABC. Last week yeah.
1: SY.
0: And you Spain.
1: SY.
0: In that Williams with
1: you. Abroche de si abaku baku.
0: Nance we dey abaku penance.
1: Yeah, dey to be sipa.
0: Eh baku pe, baku pe.
1: E
0: dey
1: wa. Why?
0: Eh wa wa.
1: We dey abuya na this wa.
0: Okay. Eh wa wa do it in show ni tino. Afi no mu take decision say, o mu take we na if say o meet me at so then yebe call back na yakwa akwa dey we a. E see at your better Ghana Premier League ni say ana fixtures no and so resources no akwa yato folk game no obi amatena ankasa saso ana aduana stars obuchemi no ama Kawala United omu etimu ebako Baseke Wool Stars atena bako bo boy no as good omu entimante the baby United first half na 3-0 na Young Apostles entimante we dia isa na 5 no obehena 5-2 pe Gold Stars enso Archie Dreams aso omu 3-2 enti
1: enso saso na
0: no,
1: M1 no.
0: O say
1: dreams etra omo
0: and
1: a ghost are coming 3-2
0: omo so an edi kan se say
1: yes
0: and a ghost are abetete
1: o say 2-0
0: ah enti e no
1: and ati ghost are ati the bagos account
0: am patch so have a pepe na there na city enti no the ten
1: na shimi
0: na eye 2-1
1: okay
0: aha e start 2-1 in fact dreams they can say
1: okay
0: on the 60 minute
1: yes.
0: I almost say Abdu Salifu
1: okay
0: and they say Anna Mike Nkwa
1: yes
0: Ebetimani here 1-1
1: okay
0: Anna Muhammad Saban Ede Bako Kamani 2-1 against Ghost Stars Anna Evans Adomako
1: okay
0: and so Ebetimani 2-2
1: nice
0: and ti your Boko here 98 minute
1: last minute
0: Anna Tese Bernard Kese
1: okay
0: Ede Bako Kamani 3-2 and tease have a pen and
1: come on. Ghost as I had here.
0: Ghost as I had here. Wama ya de pa Port City. Wamu se mi no ama brekum Chelsea. Eti mu ba ko sanso ana Sabates. Ene asantro ko game no eye 1-1. Sabebe pen a Ghana Premier League no. En koma na kwa kwa
1: so. E be di pass what you go.
0: Okay. So out of folk ana LED.
1: Yes.
0: After 3 matches, Monday 3. Has ewo eye 7 points. Wamu ana tese e kura dia no. Ana Sabates en so 7 point. Wamu tosu eye mi no. Mi ensai Baseke Wool Stars almost 6 points and a Santoro Kotosu 9 Womu L 5 points. As good etosu inum Womu L 4 points and Adriana Stars Tosu in Sia Womu 4 points Swedu All Blacks Tosu and so Womu L 4 points to Port City Womu etosu Engotre Womu L 4 points the baby United etosu Nkron 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
1: gabi
0: yes
1: as a draw but comfortable league comfortable league
0: okay
1: still as the first
0: say mani je ense kotoko so enti man se
1: yes
0: eno ana mo mani
1: anka
0: yes ade anka
1: yes but adena also to to see now but Betchem coach no a good coach first half no a catch him second half no be able
0: za and so still
1: and no ball all go all come
0: all go
1: all come okay. And the answer to make the chance said a chance there be
0: went man you be
1: you make the chance what you must see MBO no say two na get 9 points say as of who 9 points na as in be any but tipa
0: and but still I understand how many
1: as you will conco and you will go buche by the shi
0: and at your first no
1: but still the first
0: now jambo ama utu wana ama mo jambo ama sending message say kodoko be we need too much nana we dey peter takra na mr takra na
1: echi takra mu yon
0: there we na echi letu takra na echi
1: letu takra na
0: say echi letu
1: asia to ada say
0: edo ba ko na e fa ho
1: okay
0: go ba ko na e huri fa ho
1: echi gabi
0: yeah
1: man so bibia league na there
0: yes
1: it's a Ghana league no ayo there kotoko how many points second kotoko 6 kotoko 6 points bi wala
0: omo toso 4
1: kotoko oh say
0: omo toso 4
1: kotoko say 5 points kotoko 5 bi wala
0: and the been says it should be in fam
1: oh 5 points
0: but atwetwe there okay so for the sake of
1: yes our listeners our sake of our listeners yes sabo up your mommy
0: memo first 5 for no
1: e won yami pa e won yami
0: how to folk e was 7 points
1: we been comfortable league
0: summer test e toss me in 7 points
1: yes
0: Holy Stars e toss me in 6 points kodoko toss 9 5 points as go toss num 4 point mary
1: e no anu Fafa course no.
0: Yeah, course.
1: Yes.
0: But William Sir Medical Catcher said Love FM corporate games, you know.
1: Yes, yes, yes, yes, yes.
0: Nah, we the last time Padu yes, yes, yes. And then your friend is sack racing.
1: Sack racing.
0: But and your bicycle
1: and
0: to battle and you easy cry. And to corporate entities in the last time the I boy MSN Crawford was surprised here. A ECG for no. Say ECG for no. Bibi atas omu ni miye.
1: Yes.
0: Bo omu yade. Sacrace omu yade.
1: Yes. Mwana bo bo.
0: Milika omu yade.
1: Yes.
0: Enti ECG. Afidi yam trima mo.
1: Say omu dum lati sa. Omu dum bo.
0: Enya dundum adundum.
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0: 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Yes. 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Yebeye sacrace.
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0: ja I was just so I now some go to Accra and to Mongati ready. My phone number was is here.
1: Okay.
0: Na you who the way I need to obey my
1: man.
0: I dey am dey here e kakra o obey o kwahin. Ah oh pretty.
1: So me and computer no so.
0: Eh I dey nso nso at at me me akra mia twen kakra mi wiya na e ko hwe o kwahin. Frederick is here.
1: Frederick.
0: I was 0245.
1: 0245 594.
0: 495 Fili was an infamo, you two was infamo, aye, and you didn't into my teeth white and patch was no, Yabamana, if it fit a kama. Na what to me do be Joma, what to master it, and Capapanso, and Yaman, a general mintins carbone, and a woman patch all by a bayon in a affin so a ban alignment, a teeth alignment to the year, and in a ban assessor was in so more baby in a embo braces, nothing so no, and can see any kama, a dear Sibera in a Eddie Ama, would do any team, a wo, aye, and Logajans and patch VIP, aye. 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ma me fa course kakra na yade oju ma ima ma yan fa course kakra na ye hweni and the show the hello
2: she rye fan
3: good evening
0: yes sir boss me patch udini baby akase free
3: concern police name that say for was
0: okay ma me tie we minia
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0: I don't know. Na sawa kwa we akofa dro e ye kamo
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0: okay. Mate go badazi. Mami nko beni me. Ojo famiko. Hello.
2: Hello, Gabi.
0: Yes, sir. Ozo Fabra, meet you where?
2: Gabi, what would you have to say? Kotoko, last year, near you, and another, Ekosu. Yes, sir, go on. Niabati.
0: Yes, sir. Yeah, I'm betting. Eh, sir, I'm not sure.
2: We're
0: not sure.
2: I'm not sure.
0: Okay. Mensu me da se pa yam fa the next one near her say. E bit me twan pepa pepa ni aso this one. Hello.
4: Hello, Gabi.
0: Yes, sir.
4: Hello, ni aso le mi.
0: Ati aso wan se mle.
4: Yo.
0: Solo na. E fire na.
4: Pam pam.
0: E dey mean to you.
4: Last is in your course, and I'm going to get in a Kamala team. And then I'm going to get a Kamala team. I'm going to get a Kamala team.
0: Oh, okay.
5: Ama you be working on this time of the year. You have to
0: do that. Mate,
5: auntie. Your fourth match, my local performing. Now you can be, you know, half a PM. Now, Madi, the Saturday.
0: Oh, Master Madi, 2-1.
5: Aha, okay. The Madi, the Kotoku, and I have the Barcelona. What are you?
0: Hey,
5: so I will need Gabby with it. But you have been to the match.
0: Mate, why? Mate. Okay, young queer anime. Hello.
6: Hello.
0: Yes, sir.
6: Over coupon. Gabietia.
0: Okay, over coupon, my minty away.
6: The video of a
0: what you wait?
6: Yes, you can cry, yes, and auntie. You go to Koya,
0: In face,
6: Akili Bubu, Bray Saka, Obama Lake, more in face,
7: se wi ha bia komuti mpa pa un fancy danya go na de tenza as a folk why are there na na 31st you know let me am share home again me say lock on that was a intimate win home no am break no ba am come down there am time to show home na say lock on that was a equipment me say kwawe na for share dey go ni through ho e be say born back to back you dey no chew home na break out to me if dey am tell me to say be a we are dey be a 5 points dey break up na moment boys no mo pass so
0: Okay. 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Halo.
8: Hello David.
0: Yes sir.
8: Opo ni owa se yan sure.
0: Okay, for my mint here.
8: Ha. E fan so ma bro e boy no ambu ya bam. Mm. Me dey ka se ma ask me about the match. Because we say na break up. The chain was so no. Ya e bo muta e di mai.
0: Okay.
8: Dey move yan for we serious sir.
0: Okay. Okay, men so me da se pa yamfa me no bi na yan so de jumade so halo.
8: Hello baby.
0: Yes sir.
8: Baby, good evening.
0: Good evening.
8: Kobe ni fi yase.
0: Oh, Kobe mpomu ya de.
8: Akopa mu baby na so.
0: Boko pa, bra ma minti we.
8: Na abantu yo to nje o, da so ko university na na so we wi.
0: Ah, sisi ado electoral.
8: Okay, was that radio
0: kwa? Ah, yeah. Ono che university for ade ntino.
8: Comfortable
0: league.
8: The comfortable league is the different league. The lime and the spoon rock as a right and steam.
0: David, you can't say. Sack race, no, it's a bicycle, you're the communicator.
8: I can't say.
0: And you try. Lime and spoon, then you try. Nobody was going to be a mobile.
8: I don't care, boy. Como pemlikan na hat food no. There was his arm.
0: Okay. Mate. Okay, men so me da se pa ojo last hour na yan so de halo.
9: Hello Gary.
0: Yes sir.
9: Abakami. O bi afregin. Ka do abre. Mo no ko feel no ko tin tin. Any weekend. O bi. Ba bre. O no join na. Baby, in fact, half of my idea. Oh, no, so I think na safi o bobo do o ma. O ya ha so ko ta mi sa. Last year no board one and that league one mind for moje e dey mean say that won go for akwakodi ni na bread bi mamisha bread bi o I go for mun sado o fa na man say
0: e need
9: to take that to control you all when you dey on board
0: okay it
9: is what we all see the as on that man say
0: okay men so me da se pa I wish ya the course ni nyina dey see and say yeah sorry now fee
1: yes gab yes sorry now and then I ask and then I'm off for course stayed on fire next one about draw by next share football next match
0: yeah.
1: Or say I just say yeah but share next match not be any okay my mother BBS will be out here but I'm sure
0: I was here yet you will be where we now when you're here yeah that's a say we do a feed you know Eddie to an MC it's not sure about now yeah the power sports you know Eddie Abra which is me don't call so at an answer frame got beat around the foreigner what he baby do and so anchor away is ready is so international care do the crucial me in chia we near bush yeah nina na and their man yeah so and your come and be a book room and na mami in chia my name is umpumi we near bush yeah nina so honey you do see your console dia see the kind yeah, kakra de
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3: 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It is an airport for honor, you won't see the exit farm here, man. And a crowd and clamoring in our town. It is a busted in this hour. I was see if we see him say, him for an air in charge. Now I'm paying for now more airport on honor. A dear demand or more. 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
4: 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And a motor rider and also on the far. I'm saying, if I will win it, on not teaching, not to let you. And to see, I see an orbit thing, what 4 days in the Rosu Buntras of Pino. 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Ain't he? Keep a truck and return a call, and motor rider and also see. Roman school are also overseeing Ako. 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
9: Sunday is an initiative that is led by International Justice Mission, and what we seek to do is to use the church and other religious bodies that have influence in our communities to rise up and spread the word that we as Christians or any other faith, we need to stand up and support the most vulnerable in our communities. And so Freedom Sunday, we want to focus on what God is telling us about supporting the most vulnerable, widows, the oppressed, seeking justice for those who can't seek that for themselves. We want to remind all of us of this call from God's work and see how each one of us, in our own small ways, can take action to support the most vulnerable in our communities each and every single day.
2: Wee ya no anso honu mo wa se ene wo shan baina juma wo ya wo ni omu nyina aka bom e ye juma den pa ni titiu ene ya mo fran totofi wo betimi abo mo ho ban se de be ya mo fre o manfo enfo mo nkonkwa sumu enkwa ye mo basabasa.
9: Today, we have over 80 churches across Ghana that are sharing this word. We also have the Muslim community. We have over 30 mosques that last Friday shared this with their congregation and also called on them to have a heart for those who are less vulnerable in their communities. So really, this is what we want our religious bodies to be doing, to be calling on us, the people, to look outside of our immediate needs and look to support the needs of others. Generally speaking, we are really making progress and we've come a long way. Today we are having survivors who are able to move out and share what they've been through and why other children shouldn't be going through such hard situations. Even today we have survivors who are in churches speaking to pastors and sharing the word so that many more can be influenced. The way we need to go forward, or where there are still gaps, is that we need people to protect their children. There
2: ani aye tie aye Anita Budu oba abibi man atoya mu fam hanuma wo ho no na ye International Justice Mission for won kwankyere for
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6: 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You know, she said, and then I can say, and nearby pa Williams, and so at the Abba was said, Mishamu, Italy, a modern and a moire, Mishamu, in a coupon shamu pa, Facebook, who tribu half of them, young co, for to be a chimuho, na young co, you, and yet my young co, and for from where now you are. So, once you share your Facebook, no, na on Fiam Chim, Wahina, one no, and a war a year at Chim or to me. A war a year, quite be about Trumpers, you also eastern region, Berema or Dame Ampim Dako, Nanakasa. Nanakasa, ya, na, Nashabi, the new Potomo, Alexander, Ajare, a quarter, a year at the Shiahuniama, Emma and Quada, a quarter, a year SHS Fufro, Bessa, Henum Fafan, the near tree, and Nanina Quina, workers on the other two children say, about ten in them when you call Mahupa and Quada Dachi, a Bessie will ya. And Prempi, you know, I am just Kumuho, a fiend to ye, Eddie Munchin to my
15: power for no so, Miss Ramo,
16: yeah,
15: Mokanano, and yet a teacher for Qua,
16: yeah,
15: and yet I am for Qua,
16: yeah,
15: and I say Cassatro, Nemo and Quano Befia, I am Munyon Cassatre,
16: yeah,
15: Drops Abao, Ghana,
16: yeah,
15: and Quano be, I yeah, a hand time Sabi, Opanino being a bit done in Yampola,
16: yeah.
15: Na if you see a grand tia, if you fear Munyamu Manus has a monko school, the teacher for my child, my dear.
16: There
15: be Momo and Titia Papa, Momo and Titia Papa, I will fear a sana of their co school.
16: Yeah,
15: why I'm Adishia, yes, I don't know, and near my papa be a
16: womb.
15: Nanti Kucha will be caught at the new one near Kinobanaji.
16: Yeah,
15: Mr. Ramo, Kabi Brim for Mumay and Fensia, dear. Na Yenya Kola,
16: yeah.
15: Ah, that's it.
16: Yeah.
15: You bet Piao,
16: yeah.
15: No money, this is your papa,
16: yeah.
15: And now, Mamoso,
16: yeah.
15: Kabi Brim, Ebepeda, Netumapa, Efra,
16: yeah.
6: And see, Nana, or no, and now a war a year at him, Otumi. 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
1: Now
0: what you saying? Right, there. Na eh bring your friend go there John. John. John ko.
1: Ko
0: konkrai. Na say the pressure this is 120. Abedru.
1: Yeah, ko kama. Yeah, juice no there. Enye easy. Say enye o say man be war. Dunkwa. Na
0: ne dey also dey offer wa or dey manen no dey manen dey there
1: yeah dey manen no no kwasi unim say enne no go say no be beje
0: yeah what dey here white powder
1: juice
0: you know
2: no so per 20 minimum 50
0: add dey you no go add dey man phone no be you no go per 15
1: 20
2: or per 20
0: now 20 now you no go so man 15
2: 15 am the man
1: enne kwa na we say there takwa kwa
0: side
1: Yeah, some tea is a brunino no mea buano. Say there.
0: Oh, Ghana for Bruni by the Moody Cap. Mammy can't, ah, Monty.
1: Oh,
0: Bruni by the
1: Moody.
0: Bruni but to the bro fuck is a goofy sweet. Obi had the Brica county. Ah, there be Bruni from America. Oh, no, Papa walk.
1: So, because you were tea was no, my daughter 20 would you say, eh, as my baby acquisition. I know crow, and
0: wouldn't you do, doctor?
1: And I'll bring you up and the mono quantum to Macumaco 20.
0: It wouldn't you do?
1: But there was a no 20 a dorsal, a money 15, T 15, T Pacho, 10 years. And there, a baby can cardiovascular disease and was.
0: Cardiovascular disease. 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
1: 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In the America, and they say, if we are sick, no textbooks, no, it will say, some person will avoid the cardiovascular disease, cocot in Africa. Now, textbooks, no, medical textbook, no, ya true, must say, some person will be in your akuma, any in sinning your wa at
0: cardiovascular disease, dear.
1: Yeah. Cocot in Africa. Till because of Sepapane Bayano, years or 3 years, Juma will be da, will be amphibia mahoda. Now, if your moon calls a chess, ye dear near ye dinner, fiber woman more, yɛduane a yɛdie no ɛyɛ natural ɛne nti na ɛne yɛnya saa problem no nti based on that no ɛna ma meka sɛ yɛyɛ lectura baako bi sa me sɛ prostate
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0: massy.
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0: Okay. Inti, oh, it was a vulnerable. HSA woku wachi
1: ebuo
0: HSA. You hear? I hear you feeling vulnerable, especially when there is work pressure. It's heavy. It is okay to feel that way, and you don't have to carry it alone. Please consider talking to a healthcare professional or someone you trust right away. Craig Kibetchim. Okay, mameba. I'm to be a question. I'm send it here. Na onchim because brofu do we do ame wan fa me
1: abontin ba bia wachi go because e kwa ye ba na me hu kasa fa
0: eh kasa ba
1: se ti ase wachi go wachi de ka ye de enche akire go
0: bi e mama ba uti wo se
1: ka bi o ma e nti
0: ma me bi se an ba kun de ma me se ni ye
1: se o beti ma minis
0: be de me bi se ni ye ni brofu kasa credit be chi vulnerable means open to being hurt physically or emotionally. It means you don't have full protection. So something can affect you easily.
1: Sir.
0: Simple example. Emotionally vulnerable. When you share your true feelings and someone could judge you or hurt you, like telling a friend you are struggling. Two, in general English, at risk. Example, small shops are vulnerable to theft when there's no security.
1: Anyone no kosi uni obambo bia na mse wo ya
3: wachirida ho no
1: wachigu ho
3: wachigu ho
0: no all right
3: the last one nke bia nke ebo say last you know cause when you don't have security
0: a vulnerable group, people who need extra protection because they have less power or resources, like children, elderly, people with disabilities, people in poverty, refugees.
1: So many humbambo bia bo humba
0: a vulnerable system, easy to attack.
1: Easy on your humbambo.
3: Nde sa akiri gu ho no ene no enko.
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3: 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Ene no enko.
1: Wachi wache se oni aho bambo.
0: Okay.
3: Ese bi afoforo.
0: Where do I can dey no one? Was when you say I feel vulnerable.
1: meaning
0: for I feel exposed.
1: Exposed.
0: Not safe.
1: Not safe.
0: Not strong right now, and I need support.
1: Support. In our exposure, which part of the body that is exposed? Which part is actually negu?
3: You see, expose.
1: Expose. Yes, I dey no.
0: Okay, akwaraji tumwai.

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0: eh ko pa pa pa pa pa
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0: eh papa
1: ofa go boy
0: yeah ko si
1: ne wa so ne ye
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0: 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Now will be for Abefa. I say nine of the
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1: 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And then so I'm
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1: you. 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So I draw a quadu.
3: Oh,
1: I mean, you have a precupo.
3: Oh,
1: fa. Draw me that, what?
3: Of a cabasoon.
1: Yes, so.
3: Of a so, mammy.
1: Oh, I do say waka. Waka chichi, machi dia di waka.
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1: 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Then, when you are
3: by you,
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3: and two passes, see, I want to know you tinina about 1 week,
5: bro. 1 week, meaning, say, baby, 1 month, not the mommy, they're running there to go.
3: And yet, your friends, and yet, 1 month, I'm like, 1 week,
5: and you can say for a camera 1 month, but my shut up my bad name because Mooney said. Once or dear no idea, but me push him on me, untom in ten, I mean, yeah, quite a bedroom.
3: And today, I will catch him crophobin.
5: Yeah, we are or timing.
3: Oh, baby, I'll quiet the Omadi air war, same old sea, yes, soon tea,
5: beer or timing, old timing kind and on family and fatum. Yes, soon we are ever, but anywhere soon we are.
3: To Oba, Oba, I say, no, maybe she had a material
5: say, or say, yes, soon we are.
3: Then, and I make us a way
5: out there. She said, me, okay, I'm showing him there some second because. I say, maybe I'm not going to be in a session to me. Now, who am I going to announce in the issues we are? Then I'm more pictures in Swami that show. It's also still in the issues we are ready. In fact, I'm more about my farm and also quite so mean. But let's give it a try. And did I make catching me a motive and say, oh, my baby, and now more power. Oh, there, I'm sure what you have at Domino Heber, Angel Domino Heber Center. No more, you are down, crown, no mercy. Say, you are soon to have a kind, you soon to have a kind.
2: Asa bawi etia prof
3: prof safo
2: obi ekra report bi a ono de chire obat wo si wo de ba bu ya hwe mu nye sunsumu yare
3: onza makacho se menu wa ya dwuma wa fidie wa sun fie bebele yentimi nka wo hwe hwe mu a ye ye de wo radio so wo hwe hwe mu a ye ye ye hwe mu hu wa dance ye
2: bebele
3: nti de bia meka se wi ase no open koso a
2: Ubenya.
3: Ubenya. 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
2: Brana yenu ninkobo. 0322083582 and 0322083584. Odumina Shen, Santasi Enyinem, Ochina Anopa, First Jericho Johnson. Hello. Enter me in 0322083582 and 83583. Hello. 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Prophet Dr. Joseph Mensah, yen kwere bi ba ho so ya fano
3: me telephone number is
2: 0550554444. hello etisein e pacho etisein ay amia do ka safrey manus ka kada where is no from pa adanse obuasi. Yo, you're here, you're not paying. Add the danger, assume. Casa, the entity, you. Oh, Brewa Brabu Mohu.
3: A Juma Ben,
2: are we
6: here?
2: Where are the Juma?
6: No, Bobby.
2: Yeah.
6: Ubichoba.
2: And where are they?
6: I'm in a
2: year. Oh, I put your Bible no credit. I saw Danny. Bible not saw Danny Bill. Hey.
3: Suffer.
2: Before.
3: A blanty way, dear. Chop by Juman or no credit in your Juma.
2: You're a Juman,
3: Abby Dabby. Papa, we spiritual challenges be in the chair. I did not for me, I be ye not for me, I did no. But I didn't need the chairs and no men.
2: And they are done in my papa 5
3: oh. Aye. Any dear brandy away yachi. Se papa one solid engineer ya, o ye ye.
2: What's the anchor?
6: I die.
2: Ochna, prebration, you're ready for why?
6: I don't want it.
7: 0322083581 to 83584.
2: Hello. Okay. 0322083581 Last person. Hello. Oh, Debbie. Hello, last caller. Hello.
8: Hello.
2: What you saying?
8: Adumo. So
2: what's up? Mira, bacho kasa free.
8: I'm pay you.
2: So come and pay you. Bacho yeti you, Mira.
8: Ah, miss you now. Thank you, old mama.
2: We see you. Oh. Yeah, there we go. Babo na
8: Adani.
2: Kafra. Babo na sa Adani bio.
9: Safo.
2: Divo.
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2: 0555 444 77 99 55 9 55 9 0555 0555 44 77 79 59 9 59
9: and I say
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